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1: 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A little after 7 and Chris Davis. That was fun hearing people win $2,500 today. Make sure you got everything you need to know so you can win tomorrow. We just started this today. Also, got a big announcement tomorrow. Hang on.

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1: Did you hear people winning $2,500 today? 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We said we're going to give away $250,000 in cash. 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Go travel and have some fun. Celebrate the country. Go to, check off some places here in the country off your bucket list, or maybe there's some beautiful places you'd love to see. We'll get back to that tomorrow. Here's the winning times doing keywords back at the top of the hour at 8 and 11 a.m., 2 and 5 p.m., and that's every weekday. Shawn Mendes, Bruno Mars, Miles Smith, and more on the way.
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1: Mention the $2,500 all throughout the day tomorrow. 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
1: Okay, tomorrow you win $2,500. You're like, we're going to take a summer vacation. Here's where we'd love to go. Most of us overpack. New survey says 1 in 4 of us pack so much we can't clearly see out of the car's backseat window. You do that? A lot of us pack too many outfits, too many shoes, way too many toys for the kids. Now, some of us even pack our own pillows and bedding. I want to take my pillow. Always forget that. Here's things people typically forget to pack. Chargers, toiletries, sunscreen, swimsuit, glasses, sunglasses, but the regular glasses they forget often. I think all of us have left a charger somewhere, right?
2: Ma, ¿y qué almorzaste?
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1: 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We're going to tell you about our 2026 iHeartRadio Music Festival and your tickets. The biggest music event of the year. We're going to do another one. Legendary performances, the biggest names in music. Once in a lifetime collabs. We do it every year. Tomorrow's the day we announce the complete lineup for this year's show. Let you know how you can win tickets before they go on sale. So tomorrow morning, just have us on. We'll tell you all about this once-in-a-lifetime music event from this station and iHeartRadio. Be fun. I'm looking forward to talking about that, sharing more tomorrow night as well. How about Charlie Puth? Got some Taylor Swift, Pink and More next.
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I don't

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Here's $2,500 you win. Did I get your attention? It's back again tomorrow. New contest we started today. Let's get you set up with everything you need to win tomorrow. Coming right up.

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1: You have a chance to hear people winning $2,500 today. Yeah, it wasn't a grand. It was $2,500. Kicked off a new contest. You know, as America is getting ready to turn 250, we're celebrating with $250,000 in cash. Your share is $2,500. We thought this would be great to, take the ultimate American getaway. Go see some of the country's iconic landmarks, national parks. I mean, just jump online. It's just incredible. The places all around the country. $2,500. So here's your winning times. You're playing at the top of the hour again. Four winners a day. So four times a day, someone's winning $2,500. Here's your times. You could set alarms to give you the keywords at 8 and 11 a.m. and then 2 and 5 p.m. all week. Good luck.
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1: Mention people considering their car their happy place. Yeah, 4 in 10 drivers consider their car to be their happy place. Gives them a feeling of freedom. New poll finds that, well, most of us see driving as relaxing. We enjoy the sense of independence that comes with it. While some people can't wait to get out of the car, a third of us admit to taking the long way home just so we can spend a little extra time behind the wheel to relax and recharge. The top things that make a drive enjoyable: sunny weather, light traffic, and a good song on the radio. Thanks for being with us tonight. Taylor Swift, Adele, Teddy Swims, and more on the way.
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0: Dallas 95.5. Paying the price for the big bucks. Yeah, the highest paying job in nearly every state isn't a company CEO. It's actually in medicine. Pediatric surgeons, cardiologists, and orthopedic surgeons, the top three nationally, average wages $500,000 a year, according to the latest from the Bureau of Labor Statistics. Most areas, surgeons make about seven times the average, which is $70,000. They say surgeons pay the price, though. Years of medical school, of course. Terrible schedules with overnights and weekends, life and death pressure. Maybe the rest of us are doing just fine.
1: Ma, ¿y qué almorzaste?
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Mentioned a moment ago. 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

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We are getting ready for the Have a Blast Fireworks Show in the Republic on the 26th. 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
1: 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Legendary performances, the big collabs, the biggest name in music. It's all back, and we're going to let you know how you can win tickets before they go on sale. So you'll hear it all here tomorrow morning. Stick around tonight. You'll hear the latest from Bruno Mars. Also, Taylor Swift and more next.
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1: 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The TalkBack mic. 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Your thoughts anytime. Just hit that TalkBack. We love connecting. I got the latest Bruno Mars for you here. Risk It All.

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2: $2,500 back throughout the day tomorrow. 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
1: Packing tips. No, seriously. Going to take a summer vacation. Maybe you'll win the $2,500 that we're doing throughout the day tomorrow to go explore and celebrate the country. New survey says 1 in 4 of us, first of all, we overpack so much we can't see out the back window. Too many outfits, too many shoes, too many toys for the kids, and cut back on a lot of that. Some of us even pack pillows and bedding. I keep wanting to pack my pillow. I forget. Other things people commonly forget: chargers, toiletries, sunscreen, swimsuit, sunglasses, and the regular glasses. I'm like, yeah, that's one. You jump on the road, you got your sunglasses, you're wearing those, but do you have other glasses? So maybe make a little checklist. It's helping a lot of people.
2: Ma, ¿y qué almorzaste?
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1: All right, it is Natalia jumping in, and we are in our overnight. Thanks for hanging out with me. If you want to reach out to me, I'm on Instagram at Hey Natalia, H-E-Y-N-A-T-A-L-I-A. Would love to hear from you. Let's kick it off with Carrie Underwood.

95.5. All right, officially into our Tuesday, June 2nd. And I know I shouldn't be surprised, but isn't it crazy how fast time goes, right? It's like, it feels like we were just in January. And I swear, the next thing you know, it is going to be pumpkin spice latte season. Thanks so much for having us on. Coming up on the way, let's do some John Legend and Somber next. Stay here.

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1: All right, that was Tame Impala. Jenny Dracula, thanks so much for having us on and being here in the middle of the night. So $2,500 could be yours starting today, later today. Actually, we started this yesterday, but today it continues. This is us celebrating America turning 250 with $2,500 just for you. So 8 a.m. is going to be your first chance of the day to win. Then it happens again at 11 and then 2 and then 5. But I'm just telling you, this is money that you can use for a trip, right? We all need a little time away. And how about visiting one of the most beautiful landmarks in the U.S.? Whatever that is you think it is, whether it's Statue of Liberty, Golden Gate Bridge, Yosemite, go on a trip with this money, but you got to win it. Come back right back at 8 a.m. this morning for a chance to win. All right, Hunt Tricks and GoTA coming up next.
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1: Well, if you're into reality shows, today is the day. New season of Love Island. Everyone here at the studio keeps telling me I should watch it because I like reality TV, but I've never seen a season. I'm going to watch it this season. I am. Let's go, TA. No.

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0: 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More music, more variety. All right, so a few of you, of course, I know have a trip coming up, obviously, with summer being here. But what are the most forgotten items when it comes to packing for a trip? Well, according to a new survey, they found the most commonly forgotten items are chargers, toiletries, sunscreen, swimsuits, glasses, and sunglasses. Yeah, sunglasses I can definitely understand because a lot of us keep them in the car. And then when we're packing in the house, and then we forget. Same with chargers. You lose that. You use it to the very last minute, and then you forget to put it in. So I've definitely have bought a charger on a trip, maybe one or two. But what about you? What's something crazy that you've forgotten when you were supposed to be packing for a trip? Let me know. Open us up on the free iHeartRadio app. Look for that red microphone button and let me know. Chainsmokers, Sienna Spyro coming up next.
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2: 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There is like a special edition BTS Oreo. I saw this on my TikTok and I was kind of bummed, not gonna lie, because I didn't have it myself. Oreo is my favorite cookie and I love BTS. So the fact that they have their own Oreo, I need to try this. Let me know if you find it in a store because I definitely want to go ahead and try this. All right, Rema, Selena Gomez coming up next.
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1: All right, stick around with me on this late night. 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Also going to do a great throwback from Christina Aguilera that I know you're going to love. But first, Louis Capaldi.
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getting very close to our summer, right? Officially, these are like us. For some people, it's like the last few days of school. Some people have to be a little bit longer. Some people have already been out. But either way, summer is upon us and we got to start making some good plans, right? What are your plans for this summer? Are you going to be taking any trips? 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Shawn Mendes and Harry Styles coming up on the way.

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It's Natalia getting ready for the Have a Blast Fireworks show in Republic on the 26th. 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
2: Well, I wonder if there is any chance that Sabrina Carpenter could show up to the World Cup final halftime show that Madonna is going to be a part of. I mean, that would be wild. They already have Shakira and BTS, and I think they only get like 11 minutes, so I think that would be a little tough, but hey. Wishful thinking, right? Stay right here. Alex Warren and Pink coming up next.
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14: They say the holy water's watered down, and this town's lost its faith. 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

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All right, later today, you're going to have a chance to win $2,500. 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I'll give you all the details next. Stay right here. It's Panic at the Disco.

0: World's home for more music, more variety. All right, that was Golden from Huntrix, of course, K-pop and Demon Hunters. What's going on? It is Natalia here with you. And yes, later today, you are going to have a chance to win some good money. And we all know money can do a lot right now, right? Okay, America is turning 250, and we want to celebrate that with $250,000 in cash. And we're going to give you a piece of this. Okay, so later today at 8 a.m., you're going to get a special keyword. Once you get that keyword, you're going to go to our website, enter it there, and that is going to be your shot at winning $2,500 to take the ultimate American getaway. I don't know, maybe it's like a city you've never been to or a national park, whatever it is. Use that money for some fun, okay? Later today, 8 a.m. is going to be that first chance of the day. Rihanna and Taylor Swift coming up on the way.
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1: Well, we'll see what happens to Ella Langley in the Billboard Hot 100 this week, because let me tell you, last week it was all Drake and then one Ella Langley song. But I think it's going to switch up a little bit this week. I'm looking forward to see where she lands. This is She's in Texas. Thanks so much for having us on.

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1: All right. Well, if you are hanging out late at night with me, thank you so much for being here, keeping me company. Hey, you can always reach out to me, too. I'm on Instagram. You know it. I'm, like, scrolling right now. At Hey Natalia, H-E-Y-N-A-T-A-L-I-A. I would love to get a message from you. Let me know where you're listening from. And let me know what I can get on for you as well. Somber, Kelly Clarkson, coming up next.
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1: All right, I want you to stick around because not only do I have Santa Sparrow on the way, but also I have an NSYNC song that I know you know the words to. 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

0: 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It's Natalia. And hey, we've got free tickets to some of the biggest comedians in the country coming to the Ozarks this summer, like John Mulaney, Matt Rife, and more. 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
1: All right. So do you have a happy place? Somewhere that you just love to be and get a little alone time? Well, apparently 40% of drivers say that their happy place is their car. I think so too. I love being in my car. I don't mind driving at all. I mean, like sometimes if I'm late, yeah, I do mind it. But I love being able to listen to my music and just have that alone time with myself. But where is your happy place? 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All right, Alex Warren, Sam Smith coming up on the way.
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17: They say the holy water's watered down, and this town's lost its faith. 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Oh my, my, oh my, my love, I take one look at you, you're taking me out.

Your home for John Jay and Rich, Alice 95.5. All right, friends, that is my time. I am headed out of here. Have a great rest of your day. And just because I'm leaving does not mean you have to. The music continues. Olivia Rodrigo, Drop Dead. I was going to do Harry Styles after this. Bye. Guess it's true. I'm not.

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Coming up this morning at 8 a.m. More music, more variety. 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
1: 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Listen to this. Peyton, you've been on the show 5 years?
2: Yeah, 5 years.
1: I don't think Peyton's been on the show where I've gone through one of my career phases, right? Where
3: when you were going to be a magician?
1: I went through magician phase.
2: Well, you were a restaurant owner for a little bit.
4: You were a private investigator.
1: I was a private investigator for a while. That was good.
2: But yeah. I have heard about your magician.
1: Okay, there's
2: stuff.
1: Another one that I did you guys haven't brought up yet.
3: When you were going to bike, you were like a LARPer cyclist.
1: LARPer?
3: Yeah.
4: What's a LARPer?
2: The ones that dress up?
3: He would get dressed for the moment, but he would never ride his bike in. Pretending.
1: Oh, no, I like to ride my bike. No. So do you remember when I was going to I wanted to be like a talent scout?
4: Oh, yeah.
1: I wanted to discover talent?
4: Yes.
1: Yeah. So I was through this phase where I thought I was really good at discovering talent.
3: You recruited a guy in the gym that was in a towel.
1: Boom. Yep. That's exactly where I'm going to go with this story.
2: Wait, that he was a what?
3: He recruited a guy in a towel at the gym. He just told him he was really good looking.
2: Oh, in a towel.
3: Wanted to turn him into a model.
2: Okay.
1: So I'm going to send you a picture of this guy, Peyton.
2: Okay.
1: I'm at the gym. This is 15 years ago.
2: Okay.
4: You still have the picture readily available?
1: Yes, of course.
4: Of course. Oh, yes. Why would I even question
1: that? No, I have it ready available, and I will post this online because I bumped into him yesterday.
4: No way. Is he a model now?
1: He's so good looking, this guy.
2: Okay.
4: Was it like he in finance or something? That opposite of modeling.
1: Okay.
2: I see him.
1: Okay.
2: He looks like he could be on season 8 of Love Island.
1: Exactly.
2: Yeah, so, he's brown hair. Kind of hazel eyes. He's got a 1, 2, 3, 4, 5, 6 pack. He's got an innie.
1: Yeah. Okay. So I am getting a haircut at the barber, and I'm sitting in the barber chair, and I look, and there's this guy four chairs down, and I look at him, and he's really good looking, and I look at him like, oh my God, that's the guy I discovered 15 years ago.
3: I discovered.
1: So I get all starstruck. His name's TJ, and we had it. So, Peyton, what happened was, I'm at the gym. This guy comes walking out of the shower with a towel around his waist.
2: Okay.
1: And I just said, I go, hey, man, I got to tell you something. I'm not hitting on you, but I think you're really handsome. I think I can make you a model. He was he was 20 years old, 21, 22 years old, right? So I'm just and he's like, huh?
3: Did we have
1: and
3: him in?
1: I brought him in. I said, I got a professional photographer.
2: Oh, my
1: gosh. The picture I just sent you was from the photo shoot I did with him 15 years ago.
2: I know, and you airdropped it to me, so I'm like, I needed to remove this from my camera roll before I get in trouble with my husband. It's who is this shirtless dude up on your phone?
1: I didn't mean to airdrop it for you. So I took a bunch of pictures with him,
2: That's so funny.
1: And it was, I really thought I could get him discovered, and I sent it to modeling agencies, and then... Surprise, surprise. I kind of just got tired of it.
3: Because you were trying to make news anchors, too, at the same time.
1: Oh, that was another one. I was going to discover news anchors. I was really good at that. Little did I know that TV news is a fading business.
2: So is there anything that's piquing your interest right now?
1: No, but wait. So I'm sitting there at the barbershop, and I start talking, and I'm finally, I tell my barber, I go, do you see that guy right there? He goes, yeah. I go, the really good guy in the black shirt. He goes, yeah. And he says to me, the barber says to me, that's your man crush, isn't it? And I go, whoa. I go, I tried to discover him. It wasn't an attraction.
3: Strictly
1: thing.
3: Professional.
1: Yeah. And he goes, oh, no. He's told me about you.
2: He's told me about you.
1: The male model and I have had the same barber the whole time and our paths never crossed.
2: That's funny.
4: But he told the barber that he was your man crush?
1: Yes.
2: That's embarrassing.
4: Yeah.
1: So here he is. I just sent you what he looks like now, Peyton.
2: Okay,
1: this is what he looks like now.
2: Okay, let's see.
1: So his name is TJ. He's married now. He's got 4 kids.
4: Oh, good for him.
2: Yeah. Oh, he's handsome.
1: He's that handsome.
2: He could definitely still be on Love Island season 8.
1: He's almost 40. He's obscenely successful. He does commercial real estate. He has Elefante. He's got all these restaurants.
3: Oh, wow.
1: He owns a new place that opened up called Pool Boy.
3: Yeah,
1: that's his place.
3: Oh, that's a taco place.
1: His place.
4: No
1: way. So if you guys want to try Tuesday there, he even told me, he goes, by the way, he goes, it's not your normal tacos. He goes, if you come to this taco place, I just want to manage your expectations. He goes, think old school Taco Bell. And I'm like, ground beef? He goes, everything but different. And I go, the women I work with do a thing. And he's like, let me know. So anyway,
3: that place is popping.
1: He's like, he just bought this new house. He just had a vasectomy reversal because he wants to have another kid with his wife. And I'm like, so you're in commercial real estate? And he goes, yeah, I'm in commercial real estate. And I go, he goes, yeah, the modeling thing didn't work out, I guess. And I go, But you probably got into commercial real estate because of what happened on the radio show. And he goes, oh, 100%.
4: Oh, really?
1: And I'm like, well, you're welcome.
2: Oh, my gosh. That's so funny.
3: But he had, what about, like, he was single at the time? I don't remember.
1: Well, what happened was when I brought him on to make him a model, I wasn't trying to find him a girlfriend.
3: Yeah.
2: Right.
1: But a woman did email, and they're married.
3: Oh,
2: no,
3: wow.
2: Wow. Yeah. That's her?
1: Yeah.
4: He was on our show?
2: Yeah.
1: Yeah.
4: That's life-changing for him.
1: Yeah. I will post a picture on our Instagram story so you can see who he is. His name is TJ.
3: Congrats, Teej.
1: So in a way, I kind of successfully did something once in my life.
4: Yeah, you did.
1: Right?
4: I would take a win on that.
3: Yeah, your side hustle, it just led down a different open path.
1: Yeah. It did.
3: Yeah.
1: Anyway.
3: That's kind of fun.
1: Yeah, so if you go to our Instagram, John Jay and Rich, in our stories, or maybe even our, it's up to Peyton if you feel it's worthy of a post.
2: Yeah, we'll see.
1: Yeah.
2: Vibe. I don't know. We'll see. Let me know. You want a real post? You want a story? I'll do it.
1: All right. It's John Jay and Rich.
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2: It's time for Second Date Update. You meet somebody, you go out on a great date, you think there's going to be a second date, it doesn't happen, you don't know why, so you come to us. We want to hear your story, we're going to call the person that's blowing you off. Jory, hello.
3: Hey, how's it going?
2: How's it going, Jory?
3: I matched with this girl on Hinge, and like, I'm not even joking, like, I was talking to this girl, and we were getting so into it, like, this could be like my future wife. Like, I told my mom about her after, like, the first date, which is, like, super, super crazy because, like, normally, you know, my family doesn't even hear about me going out with girls until, like, I've been with them for, like, a year. And so, like, it was so great. Like, we went to this Chinese place that she had picked out, and it was awesome. Like, we were talking and, like, sharing plates and, like, laughing and, you know, kind of like trauma dumping just a little bit to like kind of like build a connection, but like not to a point where like we would like concern the waiter or anything like that. And then, yeah, after that, we decided, hey, let's go like check out this like trendy bar downtown. You know, like those places that like smokes coming out of the cocktails for no reason. And like we're there for like an hour, and like we Ubered home, and then like we were saying goodbye, and like I kind of leaned in for a kiss, and like I don't know, it just kind of like at that point it felt like she was like donating that kiss to charity. Like it wasn't like a real kiss, like kind of like community service, you know.
4: Oh.
3: And like just at that moment, just everything kind of changed, and then she stopped texting me back, and then like I'm like, what did I do wrong? I thought this we were having an awesome time. Like, you know, I'm just trying to like figure out at what point I lost her.
2: So, not that I don't understand your euphemism, if they will, but so when you're donating your kiss to charity, does that mean it wasn't a good kiss, or it was like, a good kiss?
3: It felt like she was forcing it.
2: Oh,
5: like she did it out of just like, oh.
2: So you're saying
5: I feel
2: people are
5: for
2: forced to help charity?
4: But the whatever great vibes you had at some point wore off before the goodnight kiss,
5: right?
2: I thought during the kiss.
5: Or
2: before the kiss, maybe. I guess you're right.
4: Yeah, because she didn't want the kiss.
3: But that's when I noticed it.
2: You want to hear something weird I just thought about right now? I just read this article, it was a short article about certain talents that celebrities have. And Kim Kardashian, one of her talents. Do you guys know about her talent?
5: No. Mm-hmm.
2: She can tell if somebody has a cavity.
5: Oh, yes.
2: By smelling their breath.
5: Yes.
2: Which is so gross. Because just thinking, let me see. You want me to see? Like, the fact, if that is really your talent, how terrible to smell someone's bad breath all the time.
5: Yeah.
2: So, I mean, what? And I just saw that article, it was fresh in my mind. It made me think, what if that's the thing? What if she could smell you have a cavity when you're kissing? And she's like, oh, God, you guys definitely got cavities.
5: Go to the dentist.
2: Oh, my God, the breath is terrible.
3: I don't think I have a cavity, but like now I might make a dentist appointment. Like, I don't, I didn't, I think my mouth's pretty clean.
2: So, what's her name? We'll get her on the phone. We'll find out. Let's find out why.
3: Her name's Lauren.
2: Okay, so you've reached out to her and she's just ignoring you?
3: Yeah, she just goes to me from here.
2: All right, let's get Lauren on the phone, guys. Let's just do it.
5: Let's do it.
3: I appreciate it. Thank you.
2: All right, let's just do it. Let's find out why Lauren's blowing him off. Second Date Update continues next with John G. and Rich. Every

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0: This is Alice 95.5. We're in the middle of Second Date Update. You got Jory, who went on a date with Lauren through Hinge.
1: Well, they met on Hinge, and she gave so many wifey vibes that Jory actually called his mom to tell her about Lauren. But like the Chinese food that they had together, the fullness wore off in an hour, and she was hungry for a different relationship. Now he's wondering, where did the vibes go? That's why we're here right now to find out.
0: All right, Jory, we're going to call Lauren right now, okay? So you stay quiet when we get her on the phone to find out why she's blowing you off, all right?
2: Okay.

0: Hello?
1: Hi, is this Lauren?
0: Yes.
1: Hi, my name is Peyton. I'm with John, Jay, and Rich, and we just wanted to talk to you about something on the radio if you're free this morning.
0: Sure.
2: We got a call from a guy who went on a date with you, okay? He says that you're ignoring him, and I think I know why. So we thought we'd call you to see if I'm right.
0: Oh, okay.
2: Okay. We're talking about a guy named Jory. Sound familiar?
0: Yes, Jory.
2: Does he have a cavity?
0: Oh, my God. Okay.
2: What happened?
0: You want me to talk about the date?
2: Yeah, please.
0: Okay, well, I mean, I want to say, first of all, like, he was genuinely really, really sweet. The date itself was actually super fun. Like, we were laughing and, oh my God, the food was amazing and the drinks were flowing and it really felt easy and natural. But I'm not going to lie, like, I realized pretty quickly in person that I just wasn't super attracted to him romantically, which, like, I felt kind of horrible about, because his pictures are really good. Like, you guys, like, so good. Like, this man needs to teach a master class on lighting and angles. But yeah, I think just in person, I realized I just wasn't into it romantically. Oh my God. Oh, but to make matters absolutely worse, at one point during the date, I accidentally bean dipped him. And I haven't recovered.
3: Bean dipped?
0: I have not recovered. Yes.
3: What's bean dipping?
0: Like, you know when you, like, scoop, like, your hands accidentally, and it's like a little bean dip?
2: You mean on his, like, front side? Is that what you mean? Is
4: that
2: like
4: I've never heard that before.
2: The game I used to play, whose balls are these?
1: Like that. I'd be mortified if I bean dipped somebody on an eight.
2: Wait, so you grabbed him in the front of his area?
1: No. Jaji, let me bean dip you.
0: Oh, it's not.
4: Oh, my gosh. What? What's about to happen? I'm so nervous. I don't want to know if I should see this.
2: Is it going to hurt?
1: It's not going to hurt. Bean dip.
2: Oh, bean dip. Dutch does that to me all the time. I hate that.
4: Okay.
2: Dutch bean dips me all the time.
4: Front on the top, not the front on the bottom.
2: It reduces you so bad because it feels like you have, like,
1: man boobs.
2: Yeah. So he goes up underneath your boob and go bean dip. It's terrible. Dutch will do it to me 100 times a day.
3: Do you yell bean dip?
2: Huh?
3: Do you yell bean dip?
2: Yeah, you yell bean dip. I'm shocked I didn't get that right away.
5: Peyton,
1: do you want me to bean dip Jaji again?
5: Yeah, do you mind doing it again?
1: Yeah,
5: I didn't quite get it on the video.
2: Oh, God.
4: I feel like HR is
2: going to have it. I hate the bean dip. No, go ahead. Oh, he does it like, he goes, bean dip. The worst. Oh, so did you say bean dip? Did you just by mistake, or did you go bean dip? Did you do it?
0: No, it was literally an accident.
2: How?
0: I did it, and then I was like, oh my God. And, like, you know, in your head, you're like, I just bean dipped someone. But I didn't say it out loud because I was like, maybe it'll just go away. But then it was just awkward. Like, I felt so embarrassed the rest of the night.
3: And that didn't make him more attractive to you?
2: Yeah. You did. I mean, the girl being dipped me in a romantic setting.
4: He's like, what's up?
2: It's different than my kid doing it. Yeah. Wow.
1: That's brutal.
3: So that killed.
2: Well, at least you didn't corn dog. You guys corn dog someone?
4: No, do we need to know what corn dogging is?
2: No, I should do Peyton. You know what a corn dog is?
1: No, and I don't think I want to know what a corn dog is.
2: I took your bean dip. You should take my corn dog.
1: I don't want your corn dog.
4: No, what's a corn dog?
1: No, thank you.
2: You take your finger and you poke it in their butt and you go, corn dog.
1: No! No, I don't want any corn dog.
4: What?
3: Well, at least that didn't happen by mistake, did it, Lauren?
4: These are always to violate people.
0: I definitely did not corn dog anyone. That's very purposeful.
3: That would be tough to recover from.
2: Corn dog.
3: Or you got to get married.
4: How do you do that on accident?
2: At any rate, got to tell you something. That the guy that we're talking about, Jory, he's actually on the phone. Jory.
6: I'm super embarrassed.
4: Why are you embarrassed? Oh, it was an accident.
2: Oh, no. Embarrassed at the angles, probably. No, he takes bad pictures.
6: No,
2: he takes
6: good pictures. Like,
2: I mean, he looks bad.
4: Yeah, there we go.
6: No, the bean dipping thing, I thought, like, I had just, like, kind of, like, imagined that because I was drinking too much. I was like, you know, is this tequila? Like, am I hallucinating?
0: No, that definitely happened. And, like, the second that it did, I looked away. I was like, oh, my God. Like, I can't even I can't even make eye contact with this person.
6: And see, I was just over here being like, did I talk about, like, my mom too much? Like, did I do, like, I couldn't figure out, like, what I did.
0: No, oh my gosh, no, your mom was literally, like, a green flag. It was so sweet, you talking about your mom.
6: For the record, I mean, I still would have gone out with you again.
0: Oh my gosh. Well, geez, now I feel really, really bad because you're just, you're so mature, you're so sweet, and, like, I just literally dipped out after, pun intended, dipped out after the bean dip moment. But I feel really bad, but I don't think I want to go out again.
1: She's just not feeling it. Yeah, that's okay. That's very honest.
3: It's okay. That's how you know. You go out one time, you know, and doesn't work, it doesn't work.
1: Mm-hmm. And you can have a good date and it still not work out.
3: Sure.
1: Right? You know?
2: Yeah, totally. Yeah. Well, thank you both.
6: Yeah, I've got my answer.
2: Thanks for going on air with us, both of you. Thank you so much.
6: Yeah.
0: Thank you.
2: All right. That's Second Date Update.
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1: Okay, I started watching a new show, and I want to present it to you guys. And it's a very difficult title to remember, so I had to write it down. It's called Maximum Pleasure Guaranteed. Have you heard of it?
2: Mm-mm. Okay. Did you tell us about this?
1: So I had a few people DM me last week about it, so I watched it over the weekend. And it's really interesting, and I think you guys might like it.
2: Sounds inappropriate.
1: It does. So this girl, this woman, she goes through a divorce. She's a single mom, and she's having custody battles with her ex. Her ex is a really nice guy. It's almost really positions the ex relationships the way they really are, where it's a nice guy, but he's going through something, and they're fighting over the kid. And she is lonely, so she starts a relationship with a cam guy, a guy on camera, right? And it's like you see how they establish this relationship with this guy on camera, and she pays for an hour of his time. And they talk for 55 minutes. And the last 5 minutes, it gets pretty, you know, he's there.
2: Graphic.
1: Very graphic. And you see they have this relationship. And then one day where she's on it, a guy breaks in to the guy, cam guy's house, and beats the hell out of him, and he's screaming, and she's watching it. So she starts filming it on her phone, and she calls the police. The police come up. They're like, "You're getting scammed." Like, and then the guy calls her, the cam guy, and is like, I need money, right? Typical scam. You think mm-hmm. it's, oh, of course. She decides, I'm going to get back. Because now the guy, the cam guy is calling her ex, and it's screwing with custody and whatever, right? So then she tracks down the cam guy, and she gets to his house and finds out he's been murdered for real. And then the murderer is there. She hides in the closet, and the murderer shows up and chops up the body in the bathtub.
2: And she watches the whole thing.
1: Yes, and then she jumps out of the house. And now it's like getting really like, holy crap! And that's where I'm at. It's three episodes.
3: Wow.
1: Right? Doesn't that sound pretty good
2: yes.
1: now?
2: It's like
1: totally
2: okay,
1: different.
2: That's definitely not where I was.
1: Exactly.
2: I was going.
1: Exactly. It's like I'm like, okay. So it's on Apple TV, and it is called Maximum Pleasure Guaranteed. And the girl looks like Shakira, the main star. And I looked her up. And all I've ever known that she was in She-Hulk. She played She-Hulk. But it's really good. So I'm giving you guys a thumbs up on that and a heads up on it right now. It's on Apple. John Jane Rich.

0: This is Alice 95.5.
1: I woke up this morning. I went to bed pretty early yesterday. Really early, like 7:15-ish. And when I woke up this morning, I had like missed calls from Peyton. And I was like, I wonder why she's calling me. And then I saw that she had left me a couple voicemail messages. And just to let you know, as we tell this story, which I think is amazing, this story that Peyton's about to tell you, our boss, when we talk about Mark, that's our boss. Mark is our boss. And he's a, how would you describe Mark, Rich?
2: Mark is a legend in the radio world. And he's been around us for the very beginning of the show. Then he moved to New York.
1: I mean, his personality.
2: His personality. He's very funny, but you know.
1: Dry.
2: It's a very dry wit. So sometimes you don't know when he's kidding.
1: Right. He might be hating you.
2: He might hate us. He might be taking you apart.
1: Yeah. Yeah. So, so Peyton's wedding, essentially, his party is next week, right? You sent everybody an invitation. We know exactly it's next Saturday. We know where it is and everything. It's next Saturday. So let me play for you the voicemail messages I got yesterday, last night.
3: John Jay, call me back. Literally, Mark pulled up with his 8 kids and his wife with a 14-piece cutlery set from KitchenAid.
1: Okay. So I get that message, and then I get another message.
3: John Jay, how are you not answering my phone call right now? Mark literally just pulled up to my house with a 14-piece cutlery set from KitchenAid. Call me back.
4: Why does the cutlery set?
1: First of all, I think Peyton might have been a little under the influence.
2: Were you?
3: I hadn't been drinking all day. I mean, yesterday was my bridal shower, and those French 75s did me dirty. And of course, the party doesn't stop with me, right? So of course, we all went out after the fact. And I did have a gummy or two.
1: Okay.
3: And I was really excited because it was on my registry, and I really wanted those knives.
2: So a whole family showing up at your doorstep with cutlery, you might have thought that that wasn't real for at least a few seconds.
3: No, when I tell you, so last night is probably around 7:30, and the sun was still kind of up, but still kind of coming down, and I'm talking to my grandma. We're just like debriefing, and I'm sitting on the couch, and we hear the doorbell ring, and I'm like, it's kind of late for like a Sunday for someone to be at the house. And I look out to the side and I see like a striped shirt. So just probably 20 minutes before that, me and my grandma had actually walked around the neighborhood to give our neighbors like baked goods to kind of butter them up for next weekend to let them know, hey, we're having a huge party.
2: Exactly. Let's be
3: cool. And so I'm thinking maybe like the neighbors are like stopping by. And so I get up and I'm in my pajamas and I open up the door. And when I open up the door, it's our boss, Mark, all of his kids and his wife with this huge gift. And I'm like looking at him and I'm like, what is going on? I was like, why are you here?
4: And he's like, it's kind of casual for your wedding.
1: Thought it was your wedding. He thought it was the party next week.
3: He thought it was the party next week and he came a week early.
1: Okay. We have our boss, Mark, on the line. Good morning, Mark.
5: Hello.
1: So can you tell us your point of view of this story?
5: 2-3 weeks ago, Peyton, well, I don't know if everybody got it, but I'm assuming they did, the text with the invite on it, right? So I file it away. I'm like, okay, whatever. We'll put that on the calendar. And then late last week, she sent it again. So I'm thinking, okay, this must be like this weekend. It must be coming up because she just like sent a reminder. And I was even texting back and forth with her. I'm like, hey, I don't know if I can make it. We've got my father-in-law's birthday dinner. And she's like, well, it's just stop by if you can. It's a come and go, blah, blah. I'm like, is there a registry? So anyway, I put this in my head that it was Sunday night and that there was this conflict. And the funniest part is when we were going to leave my father-in-law's house, he was like, he thought we were just making an excuse to get out of there. He's like, oh, yeah, sure. Sure, there's a Sunday night wedding reception. Good one. Just say you don't want to be here. No, seriously, it's like for someone at work and like, you know, we got to go. And like normally we wouldn't mob deep like that with 8 people at the house. You know, I have 4 kids and me and my wife. And so I'm like, let's stop by. And on the way home or on the way to Peyton's house, my wife's like, do you think John Jay and Rich and the rest of the guys are there? I'm like, I'm sure they've already been and left. Like, if I know John Jay, he's already dipped out. It started at 5. He was probably gone by 5:45.
2: Well, you're right. He was in bed.
5: And so we roll up and she goes, She goes, it's kind of, there's not a lot of cars here. And I go, there's a ton of cars here. Because there was. There was like, you had three in your driveway.
3: Yeah.
5: And there were like six or seven cars just right in front of that house. So I was like, no, I think it's cool. I go, probably a lot of people already left. It's, you know, it's work tomorrow. Like, and so we go mobbing up there, me and my wife and four kids. And there's all these teenagers like from across the street staring at us like, what are you guys doing? And I'm carrying this big old box, this gift. And then we ring the doorbell, and I see Peyton look out the window at me, like, confused. And instantly, I'm like, are we too late? Like, did everyone go home already? Like, what's going on? Why is she looking at me like that? And then I knew something was like, off. And anyway, yeah, so there you have it.
1: Oh, yeah. So once you and you realize it's a mistake, how long do you hang out at Peyton's house before it's time to leave?
5: Well, you know, she was polite. She invited us in and stuff, and we were like, no, it's cool. Like, we're sorry. Here's your gift. Like, I didn't really know what to do.

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1: Dishwasher safe and forever sharp.
0: But wait, there's more. All right, Mark. Thank you so much for your time, Mark.
2: I love that I have 8 kids now. She must have been seeing double.
3: Yeah.
0: Oh, yeah. There's a lot more going on in Peyton's brain than you know about.
3: Yeah.
0: All right. Have a great day.
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1: Tanya and Rich. Time for Payne's predictions. Payne, what's the vibe today?
2: Well, I'm going to let you know how the month of June is going to go for you since we are in a whole new month. Also, if it's your birthday today, you are a Gemini and you share a birthday with Idina Menzel and CeeLo Green.
1: Okay, well, you do Gemini.
2: Yeah, we have a Gemini.
1: We do have a Gemini on the phone. Oh, Shanae!
2: Shanae!
3: Yay!
4: It's your birthday!
1: Oh, my goodness.
3: Yes, and they all need to know this is the Gemini, and that's how we're rolling today.
2: I love
1: it.
2: All right. Well, Shanae, the month of June is actually going to force you into a financial reality check. 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
3: Listen, I ain't mad at that. I'm covering FIFA all of June, so let's go.
2: I love it. Perfect.
1: You're covering FIFA for all of June?
3: Yep.
1: Oh.
3: In Seattle.
2: Oh, my gosh. So you're going to be out of town.
1: Wow. That's
3: absolutely
1: big time. Way to go.
3: That's right.
1: Well, keep us posted if there's anything we need to know about. If there's anything that's breaking, please.
3: Well, all right, then. I will be your information for Seattle.
1: All right. Thanks, Shanae.
2: Happy birthday.
3: Have a good one.
1: Bye.
3: Thank you. Bye.
1: Blanca, good morning. What's your sign?
5: Hi, I'm Sagittarius.
2: Okay, so for my Sagittarius, the month of June, it's forcing a deep boundary evaluation for you. You are kicking off the month confronting hidden emotional contracts, shared finances, and deep intimacy issues that you usually try to run away from. So face the heavy conversations this month instead of booking a flight to escape them.
5: Okay.
2: Perfect.
5: I wish I could fly, but it's too expensive.
2: I know. It really is pricey out there, especially with Spirit's going down, our budget-friendly airline.
6: Gas going up.
2: I know.
5: Oh, my God.
1: Thanks, Blanca.
5: Thank you. Have a good one.
1: You too.
2: Bye.
1: Brianna, good morning. What's your sign?
7: Good morning. I'm a Leo.
2: Yay. Okay, just like me. Us Leos, the month of June is our official intuition era. So this month, today, is going to kick off a major cycle of spiritual downloading and deep emotional processing for us. So this means that our dream world is about to get completely unhinged and real. So we got to stop chasing that external validation and spend the next few weeks resting before our birthday season hits.
7: Sound good.
2: Perfect.
1: Thanks, Brianna.
7: Thank you, guys.
1: Have a great day. Bye.
7: Bye.
1: How about Pisces?
2: Yes, Richard. June is bringing the creative rebirth for you. Mercury enters your fellow water sign today, unlocking a massive wave of romantic energy, artistic inspiration, and pure unfiltered joy. You are totally in your element this month, so lean into your dreamy cinematic vibes and let yourself create.
6: Oh, I love hearing that.
2: Yeah, that's a good one for you.
6: Love
2: new Rich Barra single coming soon.
8: Uh-oh.
6: Like craft single.
2: Yeah.
1: How about Libra over here? This one.
2: Kyle is our Libra in the room. In June, for Libras, means a professional pivot for you. Mercury hits your career sector today, forcing you to align your actual job with your true emotional passion, rather than just doing things for the look of it. Stop people-pleasing your bosses and start demanding the respect and alignment that you deserve.
8: No way. Not going to happen.
2: No more people-pleasing for my Libras this
8: month. I will make my boss happy.
6: I think that's kind of a smart
8: move. What do I need to do?
6: That's smart,
2: Kyle. That is the logical thing.
1: What do you got for Virgos?
2: Yeah, John Jay, June is all about the crew vibe check. You are looking at your friendships through a deeply emotional lens today, realizing who actually has your back and who is just draining your social battery. Clean up your contact list, shorten up, smallen up that circle, and invest in the people who actually make you feel good about yourself.
1: My circle cannot get smaller.
2: Well, it needs to be a period.
6: Like a period.
1: It literally can't get smaller.
2: It needs to be a period, and that is it.
1: Oh, it just cannot. I have no room.
6: You're like, I would love to cut somebody out. There's nobody to cut out.
2: You're like, I'm forced to be there at that.
1: All right, reading it to your side, I'll post it on our website, johnjandrich.com.

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1: John, Jane, Rich, it's time for Stacks and Hacks. I have stacks of information. Rich has life hacks. I'd like to start off Stacks and Hacks with something really funny. TV news bloopers. Love the big TV news bloopers. Don't you? Did you?
2: I love this.
1: Okay. So one of the things I like about this is the way this lady says flush. Okay, so here's TV news bloopers.
3: It's been a very big headache for me specifically, being that I'm prepping for a colonoscopy for tomorrow and I can't flush my toilets.
4: Yeah. Okay, Rick, we know thunder is going to be cloudy. Oh my gosh. I can't believe that.
5: The allergies are bad. That's that.
6: So you mentioned that you're sending these socks all around the world.
4: Yeah.
6: So now you are a global sex seller. Socks.
7: News 8 continues now.
8: Good morning.
5: Jinx. Oh, dang it. That was awesome.
4: Here, should we both drink? Or yeah. Drink?
5: Yeah.
4: Cheers.
5: Yeah, cheers. You guys know you're on television, right?
1: News bloopers.
9: That's those are cute.
2: Fun.
1: When you hear the phrase, "It's all downhill from here," do you interpret it as things getting worse or things getting easier? Kyle, unfug you first.
2: Easier.
1: Peyton, what about you?
10: Easier.
1: Rich?
9: Yeah, I would say easier, although I've heard it used the other way.
1: 87% of people think it means things are getting worse.
2: What?
1: Yeah, it's all downhill.
2: Like downhill. You don't have to pedal. You just coast. Mm-hmm.
1: New research shows that mosquitoes can learn to become attracted to DEET, one of the most common repellents. It still works for now, but experts are saying overusing it can make it less effective. So be careful.
2: I actually saw something from, you guys remember that influencer? Hey, everybody, it's Babs.
10: Yeah.
1: Oh, yeah, yeah.
2: Right? And she actually said you can make a cinnamon mix. Like you use water, cinnamon, a little bit of dish soap, and then one other thing. And then you use that as bug spray. It's like a natural repellent.
9: It is DEET free.
2: Cinnamon, yeah.
9: Because they say that DEET bug spray like messes with all the plants and all that stuff. So try to look for DEET free.
1: Turns out going to museums, curling up with a good book might actually help you stay younger. New study says arts and culture can slow biological aging.
9: That's right.
1: By almost as much as exercise.
9: I agree. Also go see live music.
1: Music is in that list too. 40% of Americans admit they've gone on a date just to score a free meal.
10: Oh, yeah.
1: You have? Oh, yeah, you got paid for that. Yeah. You did that. You did that.
10: Oh,
1: on the map.
10: Yeah, plenty.
1: You were a sugar baby.
10: I wasn't a sugar baby. I dabbled a little bit, but I wouldn't identify.
1: That doesn't make you a sugar baby?
10: I feel like Jules is a sugar baby from Euphoria. I wasn't that deep.
9: Yeah, I mean, that's a kind of an extreme end of that.
1: How many dates did you go on with old men?
10: Probably like 5.
1: On a sugar baby website?
10: Yeah.
1: But you're not a sugar baby.
10: Or sugarbaby.com.
1: This is sad, but a good warning. A teenager in Utah suffered a life-threatening injury while attempting to film a social media video. It's a new trend called couch surfing. Have you seen this yet?
10: No. Mm-hmm.
1: This is where a person sits on a couch while it's dragged by a vehicle.
9: Sounds fun.
1: Does sound fun.
9: And probably dangerous.
10: Right, yeah. I feel like the couch would break. Like,
2: well, I was
10: how
2: just going to say
10: work?
2: It's got to be in a couch that you're about to get rid of.
10: Yeah.
1: There's a condition called erotomania. You guys heard of this?
2: No.
1: It's where a person believes a celebrity is in love with them.
9: Ooh, that sounds dangerous for the celebrity.
2: Yeah, that's like all those weird stalkers.
10: Totally.
1: Peyton, you said your husband is a chess fan, right? A fan of chess?
10: Oh, yeah. He's such a nerd.
1: A new study found that professional chess players tend to make better moves when they decide immediately. They analyzed 215,000 chess moves and found that the longer thinking times didn't always make better decision making.
10: Interesting. Uh-huh.
9: So thinking ahead doesn't really work. Thinking 3 moves ahead, right. just go for it.
1: Okay, now I don't understand this because there's those 3D printers and everything. I don't understand 3D printing. I just don't. A biotech company has developed a 3D printing artificial egg. That egg can hatch chicks.
9: What?
2: Wow.
1: They're saying it could open the door to saving endangered birds. I don't understand. I just don't understand it.
10: Because like 3D printing, I thought it was just like warmed up plastic.
9: Non-organic.
1: Yes. I don't know.
9: Non-organic.
1: I don't know. All right, so this guy in Pennsylvania, his wife says she wants a divorce. So he got so pissed off, he started tearing down his house with one of those big old tractor bulldozers. While his family was still inside. Oh. I went and looked at the video, watched the pictures.
2: That's terrifying.
1: They stopped it. The police stopped it. But half the house is just like demolished. Like picture your living room, just all wood and smashed.
11: You never know what people are thinking today. It's an unfortunate incident, I will say, for all involved. And, you know, hopefully it's an isolated incident. There's no other ones in the future. His wife and 2 children were in the home. when he started to demolish the home. Prior to the officers getting on scene, they were notified that he had fled in a vehicle. Officers had reached out via phone, and later in the day, around 1 o'clock, he did turn himself into our department.
1: Mm-hmm. What do you got for life hacks, Rich?
9: What time of day do you think is the slump for you?
1: 2.
9: Okay.
1: Every day at 2.
2: I'd say right around 2.
9: Yeah. Do you know what's weird is that it doesn't really matter what time you get up. Experts say most people get the 2 to 3 p.m.
1: Oh, no way.
9: Slump.
1: Yeah. I thought it was because of what time we get up.
9: Yeah, well, I did too. I thought that for the longest time, but they say that is the time when most people also reach for the third or fourth cup of coffee or something with caffeine.
1: Word.
9: But don't do that. And Kyle and John Jay, especially for you, I think this is going to help you in many ways. Go jump in the shower and make the last minute of it cold. That does more for you than caffeine ever will at 2 or 3 in the afternoon. So when you get that slump, if you're at home or maybe you're finishing up at the gym or, you know, just jump in the pool, whatever it is, a little bit of cold water for about 30, 40 seconds does the trick. That life hack and many more can be at JohnJayandRich.com.
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1: Payne, what about you? Why do you say you hate growing up?
2: Because I feel like when you grow up, you just start to realize the things like, okay, not to like, I don't know, I feel like it kind of like, not to be a Debbie Downer about it, but like, sometimes it's like, dang, you're not really who I thought you were. You know what I mean?
3: Yeah.
2: And you have those realizations. Like, I just think my frontal lobe is really developing lately, and I'm not into it. It's making me mad.
4: Like wait. Thinking before you speak?
3: Well, it's like the magic of your childhood and your youth starts to fade a little bit because reality sets
2: in. I'm like, oh, I just thought you were the greatest thing ever, and like, I just know. You know what I mean? And it's just kind of sad.
1: But like, what happened? What do you mean? Explain.
2: Nothing. It just like makes me think about like all of the wedding planning and things like that. Like, I've had two friends that I thought were going to be with me endgame that have like kind of shown their true colors. You know what I mean?
4: Like, no, I don't. What? How?
2: I mean, I had told you guys about my situation with my friend Shannon, who we aren't talking anymore.
4: Okay. Yeah.
2: That's one. And then I kind of have another one that's feeling some kind of way, and I try to be my best to communicate. I'm trying to pride myself in it.
1: Well, what happens is that they also have their lives that they got to go on too.
2: So 100%.
1: So it's like, and I get it because I think that felt, we've talked about it being a Leo quality, where you're the main character energy all the time.
2: Yeah.
1: But these other people have their own main character energy. Maybe their main character energy doesn't flow with yours and they can't.
2: And that can sometimes, it's like, you know, people, you know, sometimes they're just around for seasons, no matter how long that they are. But it's just like just a little realization that I'm having lately. You know, my late night thoughts, my car drive thoughts.
3: It is hard to come to terms with that because I think it took me a long time to realize that some people are really just meant to be in your life for a season.
2: Right.
3: Because when I meet a friend, I'm like, we're going to be friends forever. And then it doesn't happen.
2: Me
3: and you're
2: too.
3: Like, wait a minute, I thought we were going to be friends forever.
2: I know. And then like sometimes I'm like, dang. I wish people came through the same way that I came through for them sometimes too.
3: Right.
2: But like, you know, sometimes you just gotta have that gut punch of
4: so
2: reality.
4: Are you saying
2: of
4: you've,
2: life.
4: You've matured and they haven't? Is that
2: no,
4: what
2: I'm
4: you're
2: not
4: saying?
2: Necessarily saying that. I just think I just think I've just gone a different way, you know?
4: Okay.
3: Yes, sometimes life leads you down different paths.
2: Right.
3: And it's like it's not really meant to be to stay in each other's lives anymore, which is kind of sad because it's almost like you're almost mourning. Like a death of some sort, like the death of the friendship.
2: I know, it's so weird. Anyway.
4: I still hang out with my grade school friends, texting them this morning.
1: What's funny about that is I'm in a group chat with two of my grade school friends daily, and they comment about this show nonstop. Daily.
4: Well, your people keep you in check. You can't ever get your britches too big with my friends, because they will take you down.
2: Yeah, and don't get me wrong, I got a good, solid group of friends, but you know.
1: Melissa, good morning. Who's
5: Hi.
1: Hi, what do you have?
5: My name's Melissa, and I connected. I grew up in Virginia, so I had a friend named Ashanda, and we were really good friends in like kindergarten, first grade. Time moves on, we grow up, we grow older. My brother, my younger brother, gets married to, I believe, their daughter, and we reconnected on Facebook, and now we're relatives.
1: Oh, see,
5: so
4: it can happen for you, Peyton.
1: See, it can happen. All right, thanks, Melissa. Thank you for listening.

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1: 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Listen to this. Peyton, you've been on the show 5 years?
2: Yeah, 5 years.
1: I don't think Peyton's been on the show where I've gone through one of my career phases, right? Where
3: when you were going to be a magician?
1: I went through a magician phase.
2: Well, you were a restaurant owner for a little bit.
4: You were a private investigator.
1: I was a private investigator for a while. That was good.
2: But yeah. I have heard about your magician.
1: Okay, there's
2: stuff.
1: Another one that I did you guys haven't brought up yet.
3: When you were going to bike, you were like a LARPer cyclist.
1: LARPer?
3: Yeah,
4: because you're a LARPer. LARPer, the ones that dress up.
3: He would get dressed for the moment, but he would never ride his bike in.
1: I like to ride my bike. No. So do you remember when I was going to I wanted to be like a talent scout?
4: I wanted to discover talent? Yes.
1: Yeah. So I was through this phase where I thought I was really good at discovering talent.
3: You recruited a guy in the gym that was in a towel.
1: Boom. Yep. That's exactly where I'm going to go with this story.
2: Wait, that he was a what?
3: He recruited a guy in a towel at the gym. He just told him he was really good looking.
2: Oh, in a
3: and
2: towel.
3: He wanted to turn him into a model.
2: Okay.
1: So I'm going to send you a picture of this guy, Peyton.
2: Okay.
1: I'm at the gym. This is 15 years ago.
2: Okay.
4: You still have the picture readily available?
1: Yes, of course.
4: Of course. Oh, yes. Why would I even question
1: that? No, I have it ready available, and I will post this online because I bumped into him yesterday.
4: No way. Is he a model now?
1: He's so good looking, this guy.
2: Okay.
4: Was it like he in finance or something? That opposite of modeling.
1: Okay.
2: I see him.
1: Okay.
2: He looks like he could be on season 8 of Love Island.
1: Exactly.
2: Yeah, so, he's brown hair. Kind of hazel eyes. He's got a 1, 2, 3, 4, 5, 6 pack. He's got an innie.
1: Yeah. Okay. So I am getting a haircut at the barber, and I'm sitting in the barber chair, and I look, and there's this guy four chairs down, and I look at him, and he's really good looking, and I look at him like, oh my God, that's the guy I discovered 15 years ago.
3: I discovered.
1: So I get all starstruck. His name's TJ, and we had it. So, Peyton, what happened was, I'm at the gym. This guy comes walking out of the shower with a towel around his waist.
2: Okay.
1: And I just said, I go, hey, man, I got to tell you something. I'm not hitting on you, but I think you're really handsome. I think I can make you a model. She was like, he was like 20 years old, 21, 22 years old, right? So I'm just like, and he's like, huh?
3: Did we have
1: and
3: him in?
1: I brought him in. I said, I got a professional photographer.
2: Oh my
1: The picture
2: gosh.
1: I just sent you was from the photo shoot I did with him 15 years ago.
2: I know,
1: ago.
2: And you airdropped it to me. So I'm like, I needed to remove this from my camera roll before I get in trouble with my husband. It's like, who is this shirtless dude up on your phone?
1: I didn't mean to airdrop it for you. So I took a bunch of pictures with him and of him.
2: That's so
1: and
2: funny.
1: It was, I really thought I could get him discovered, and I sent it to modeling agencies. And then, surprise, surprise, I kind of just got tired of it.
3: Because you were trying to make news anchors, too, at the same time.
1: Oh, that was another one. I was going to discover news anchors. I was really good at that. Little did I know that TV news is a fading business.
2: So is there anything that's, piquing your interest right now?
1: No, but wait. So I'm sitting there at the barbershop, and I start talking, and I'm like, finally, I tell my barber, I go, do you see that guy right there? He goes, yeah, I go. I go, the really good guy in the black shirt. He goes, yeah. And he says to me, the barber says to me, that's your man crush, isn't it? And I go, whoa, whoa, whoa. I go, I tried to discover him. It wasn't an attraction
3: Strictly
1: thing.
3: Professional.
1: Yeah. And he goes, oh, no, no. He's told me about you.
2: He told me about you.
1: The male model and I have had the same barber the whole time and our paths never crossed.
2: That's funny.
4: And he told the barber that he was your man crush?
1: Yes.
2: That's embarrassing.
4: Yeah.
1: So here he is. I just said to you what he looks like now, Peyton.
2: Okay,
1: this is what he looks like now.
2: Okay, let's see.
1: So his name is TJ. He's married now. He's got 4 kids.
4: Oh, good for him.
2: Yeah. Oh, he's handsome.
1: He's
2: man.
1: A handsome.
2: He could definitely still be on Love Island season 8.
1: He's almost 40. He's obscenely successful. He does commercial real estate. He has Elefante. He's got all these restaurants.
3: Oh, wow.
1: He owns a new place that opened up called Pool Boy.
3: Yeah,
1: that's his place.
3: That's a taco place.
1: That's
3: massive.
1: His place.
4: No
1: yeah.
4: Way.
1: So if you guys want to try Tuesday there, he even told me, he goes, by the way, he goes, it's not your normal tacos. He goes, if you come to this taco place, I just want to manage your expectations. He goes, think old school Taco Bell. And I'm like, ground beef? He goes, everything but different. And I go, the women I work with do a thing. And he's like, let me know. So anyway,
3: that place is
1: he's like, he just bought this new house. He's got, he just had a vasectomy reversal because he wants to have another kid with his wife.
2: Wow.
1: And I'm like, so you're in commercial real estate? And he goes, yeah, I'm in commercial real estate. And I go, he goes, yeah, the modeling thing didn't work out, I guess. And I go, But you probably got into commercial real estate because of what happened on the radio show. And he goes, oh, 100%.
4: Oh, really?
1: And I'm like, well, you're welcome.
2: Oh, my gosh. That's so funny.
3: But he had, what about, like, he was single at the time? I don't remember.
1: Well, what happened was when I brought him on to make him a model, I wasn't trying to find him a girlfriend.
3: Yeah.
2: Right.
1: But a woman did email, and they're married.
3: Oh,
2: no,
3: wow.
1: Yeah,
4: he was on our show.
1: Yeah,
4: that's life changing for him. Yeah.
1: I will post a picture on our Instagram story so you can see who he is. His name is TJ.
3: Congrats, Tej.
1: So in a way, I kind of successfully did something once in my life.
4: Yeah, you did.
1: Right, right.
4: That would take a win on that.
3: Yeah, your side hustle it just led down a different open path.
1: Yeah. It did.
3: Yeah,
1: anyway,
3: that's kind of fun.
1: Yeah. So if you go to our Instagram, John Jay and Rich in our stories, or maybe even our, it's up to Peyton if you feel it's worthy of a post.
2: Yeah, we'll see.
1: Yeah.
2: What's the vibe? I don't know.
1: Yeah.
2: We'll see. You let me know. You want a real post? You want a story? I'll do it.
1: All right, it's John Jay and Rich.
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1: It's time for Second Date Update. You meet somebody, you go out on a great date, you think there's going to be a second date, it doesn't happen, you don't know why, so you come to us. We want to hear your story. We're going to call a person that's blowing you off. Jory, hello.
2: Hey, how's it going?
1: How's it going, Jory?
2: I matched with this girl on Hinge, and like, I'm not even joking. Like, I was talking to this girl, and we were getting so into it. Like, this could be like my future wife. Like, I told my mom about her after like the first date, which is like super, super crazy because like normally, you know, my family doesn't even hear about me going out with girls until like I've been with them for like a year. And so like, it was so great. Like we went to this Chinese place that she had picked out and it was awesome. Like we were talking and like sharing plates and like laughing and, you know, kind of like trauma dumping just a little bit to like kind of like build a connection, but like not to a point where like we would like concern the waiter or anything like that. And then, yeah, after that, we decided, hey, let's go like check out this like trendy bar downtown. You know, like those places that like smokes coming out of the cocktails for no reason. And like we're there for like an hour and like we Ubered home and then like we were saying goodbye and like I kind of leaned in for a kiss and like I don't know, it just kind of like at that point it felt like she was like donating that kiss to charity. Like it wasn't like a real kid, like kind of like community service, you know.
3: Oh.
2: And like just at that moment just everything kind of changed and then she stopped texting me back and then like I'm like, what did I do wrong? I thought this we were having an awesome time. Like, you know, I'm just trying to like figure out at what point I lost her.
1: So not that I don't understand your euphemism, if they will, but so when you're donating your kiss to charity, does that mean it wasn't a good kiss or it was like, a good kiss?
2: It felt like she was forcing it.
1: Oh,
4: like she did it out of just like, oh, I feel bad for you.
1: So you're saying people are forced to help charity?
3: But the whatever great vibes you had at some point wore off before the goodnight kiss.
4: Right.
1: I thought during the kiss.
4: Or then.
1: Or before the kiss, maybe. I guess you're right.
3: Yeah, because she didn't want the kiss.
2: But that's when I noticed it.
1: You want to hear something weird I just thought about right now? I just read this article, it was a short article about certain talents that celebrities have. And Kim Kardashian, one of her talents. Do you guys know about her talent?
4: No.
1: She can tell if somebody has a cavity by smelling their breath.
4: Yes.
1: Which is so gross. Because just thinking, let me see. You want me to see? Like, the fact if that is really your talent, how terrible to smell someone's bad breath all the time.
4: Yeah.
1: So, I mean, and I just saw that article. It was fresh in my mind. It made me think, what if that's the thing? What if she could smell you have a cavity when you're kissing? And she's like, oh, God, you guys definitely got cavities.
5: Go to the dentist.
1: Oh, my God, the breath is terrible.
2: I didn't have a cavity, but, like, now I might make a dentist appointment. Like, I don't, I didn't, I think my mouth's pretty clean.
1: So what's her name? We'll get her on the phone. We'll find out. Let's find out why.
2: Her name's Lauren.
1: Okay, so you've reached out to her and she's just ignoring you?
2: Yeah, she's just ghosted me from here.
1: All right, let's get Lauren on the phone, guys. Let's just do
5: it.
2: I appreciate it. Thank you.
1: All right, let's just do it. Let's find out why Lauren's blowing him off. Second Date Update continues next with John, Jay, and Rich.

0: It's Alice 95.5.
1: We're in the middle of second date update. You got Jory, who went on a date with Lauren through Hinge.
2: Well, they met on Hinge, and she gave so many wifey vibes that Jory actually called his mom to tell her about Lauren. But like the Chinese food that they had together, the fullness wore off in an hour, and she was hungry for a different relationship. Now he's wondering, where did the vibes go? That's why we're here right now to find out.
1: All right, Jory, we're going to call Lauren right now, okay? So you stay quiet when we get her on the phone to find out why she's blowing you off, all right?
3: Okay.

0: Hello?
1: Hi, is this Lauren?
0: Yes.
1: Hi, my name is Peyton. I'm with John, Jane, Rich, and we just wanted to talk to you about something on the radio if you're free this morning.
0: Sure.
2: We got a call from a guy who went on a date with you, okay? He says that you're ignoring him, and I think I know why. So we thought we'd call you to see if I'm right.
0: Oh, okay.
2: Okay. We're talking about a guy named Jory. Sound familiar?
0: Yes. Yes, Jory.
2: Does he have a cavity?
0: Oh, my God. Okay.
2: What happened?
0: You want me to talk about the date?
2: Yeah. Please.
0: Okay. Well, I mean, I want to say, first of all, like, he was genuinely really, really sweet. The date itself was actually super fun. Like, we were laughing and, oh, my God, the food was amazing and the drinks were flowing and it really felt easy and natural. But I'm not going to lie. Like, I realized pretty quickly in person that I just wasn't super attracted to him romantically, which, like, I felt kind of horrible about because his pictures are really good. Like, you guys, like, so good. Like, this man needs to teach a master class on lighting and angles. But yeah, I think just in person, I realized I just wasn't into it romantically. Oh my God. Oh, but to make matters absolutely worse, at one point during the date, I accidentally bean dipped him. And I haven't recovered.
3: Bean dipped?
0: I have not recovered. Yes.
3: What's bean dipping?
0: Like, you know, when you, like, scoop, like, your hands accidentally, and it's like a little bean dip.
2: You mean on his, like, front side? Is that what you mean? Is
4: that
2: like
4: I've never heard like that
2: a,
4: before.
2: Like the game I used to play, whose balls are these?
1: Like that. I'd be mortified if I bean dipped somebody on a date.
2: Wait, so you grabbed him in the front of his area?
1: No. Jaji, let me bean dip you.
0: Oh, it's not.
4: Oh, my gosh. What? What's about to happen? I'm so nervous. I don't want to know if I should see this.
2: Is it
4: going to
2: hurt? Is it going to hurt?
1: No, it's not going to hurt. Bean dip.
2: Oh, bean dip. Dutch does that to me all the time. I hate that.
4: Okay.
2: Dutch bean dips me all the time.
4: Front on the top, not the front on the bottom.
2: It reduces you so bad because it feels like you have like
1: man boobs.
2: Yeah. So it goes up underneath your boob and go bean dip. It's terrible. Dutch will do it to me 100 times a day.
3: Yell bean dip.
2: Huh?
3: Yeah. Do you yell bean dip?
2: Yeah, you yell bean dip. I'm shocked I didn't get that right away.
5: Peyton,
1: do you want me to beat the judge again?
5: Yeah, do you mind doing it again? Yeah, I didn't quite get it on the video.
2: Oh, God.
4: I feel like HR is going to have
2: her. I hate the beat dip. No, go ahead. Oh, he does it like, he goes, bean dip. The worst. Oh, so did you say bean dip? Did you just by mistake or did you go bean dip? Did you do it?
0: No, it was literally an accident.
2: How?
0: I did it, and then I was like, oh, my God. And, like, you know, in your head, you're like, I just bean dipped someone. But I didn't say it out loud because I was like, maybe it'll just go away. But then it was just awkward. Like, I felt so embarrassed the rest of the night.
3: And that didn't make him more attractive to you?
2: Yeah. I mean, the girl being dipped me in a romantic setting.
4: He's like, what's up?
2: It's different than my kid doing it. Yeah. Wow.
1: That's brutal.
3: So that killed.
2: Well, at least you did corn dog. You guys corn dog someone?
4: No, do we need to know what corn dogging is?
2: No, I should do Peyton. You know what a corn dog is?
1: No, and I don't think I want to know what a corn dog is.
2: I took your bean dip. You should take my corn dog.
1: I don't want your corn dog.
4: No, what's a corn dog?
2: You take your finger and you poke it in their butt and you go, corn dog.
1: No, I don't want any corn dog.
4: What?
3: Well, at least that didn't happen by mistake, did it, Lauren?
4: These are always to violate people.
0: I definitely did not corn dog anyone. That's very purposeful.
3: That would be tough to recover from.
2: Corn dog.
3: Or you got to get married.
4: How do you do that on accident? Yeah.
2: At any rate, got to tell you something. That the guy that we're talking about, Jory, he's actually on the phone. Jory.
6: I'm super embarrassed.
4: Why are you embarrassed? It was an accident.
2: Oh, no. Embarrassed at the angles, probably. No, he takes bad pictures.
4: He takes good pictures.
6: Like,
2: I mean, he looks bad.
4: Yeah, there you go.
6: No, the bean dipping thing, I thought, like, I had just, like, kind of, like, imagined that because I was drinking too much. I was like, you know, is this tequila? Like, am I hallucinating?
0: No, that definitely happened. And, like, the second that it did, I looked away. I was like, oh, my God. Like, I can't even... I can't even make eye contact with this person.
6: And see, I was just over here being like, did I talk about, like, my mom too much? Like, did I do, like, I couldn't figure out, like, what I did.
0: No, oh my gosh, no, your mom was literally, like, a green flag. It was so sweet, you talking about your mom.
6: For the record, I mean, I still would have gone out with you again.
0: Oh my gosh. Well, geez, now I feel really, really bad because you're just, you're so mature, you're so sweet, and, like, I just literally dipped out after, pun intended, dipped out after the bean dip moment. But I feel really bad, but I don't think I want to go out again.
3: Not
4: she's
3: connected.
4: Just not feeling it. Yeah, that's okay. That's very honest.
3: It's okay. That's how you know. You go out one time, you know, right. Doesn't work, it doesn't work.
1: Mm-hmm. And you can have a good date and it still not work out.
3: Sure.
1: Right? You know?
2: Yeah, totally. Yeah. Well, thank you both.
6: Yeah, I've got my answer.
2: Thanks for going on the air with us, both of you. Thank you so much.
6: Yeah.
0: Thank you.
2: All right. That's second date update. John Jay and Rich here. 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
1: Yesterday you had your bridal shower.
2: I did.
1: It was like, I saw my wife when she left. I thought she looked like $1 million. I was like, holy smokes.
2: Yeah, she looked beautiful yesterday.
1: And I go, where'd that outfit come from? Apparently she's had it for a long time, but it was I didn't know it was a white party.
2: Yeah, it was an all white, my own version of my white party. It was awesome. Stacy basically threw and hosted my entire bridal shower. It was at her beautiful space, the Hazley. It's up northern Scottsdale. And it was just next level. I mean, when you walk in, the attention to detail, I mean, I know that about Stacy, but to see all of the little things with my name on it, or cheers to the bride, or the custom drink menu that she had. It was seriously, I felt so special. And I was telling you guys last week, I'm a Leo through and through. I'm the first person to celebrate myself. And I've never really had anyone ever do something like that for me. So for my best friend and Stacy to work together on that and do that for me and have all of my favorite people in one place, it was just truly so special and beautiful. They even had a perfume bar, fragrance bar. But it was insane.
3: What happens there? Is it like a flower bar where you make your own flowers, you make your own perfume?
2: Literally. So they had a really awesome stand. It said Peyton's Fragrance Bar on it. It had all of these scents. There was probably, I don't know, 15 or 20 of them. And you were able to take a perfume vial and fill them up with whichever scents you wanted to use. So now you can make your own custom scent. And I did that. I'm wearing mine today and it smells delicious.
4: I just put mine on too. I brought mine to work. It was so cute. Rich, your wife, she just has a knack for the little things, you know what I mean?
3: Oh, and
4: I
3: feel like a freak show with
4: at
3: that
4: events
3: stuff.
4: Like that, those are the things that really stand out. The perfume bottles that were the takeaway gift, they were personalized with Peyton's name on it, so we now all have a Peyton fragrance.
3: Oh, yeah. Oh,
4: wow. But it's whatever fragrance we wanted. I will say though, I got so embarrassed because when we went up to the perfume bar, you take your bottle and you kind of hold it up to these bottles that are upside down, and when you push it up, the liquid comes out. So I pushed it up, I started filling up the bottle, and I took it out, and it stuck up. And so the perfume kept spilling out, and it was spilling all over the table, it was just shooting out.
1: Like a nightmare yogurt machine?
3: Like, I'm making a gallon for myself.
1: So is it all over you, and is it just spray?
4: Oh my gosh, it was everywhere.
1: So you went home smelling
4: I still smell like it from yesterday.
3: So you need to put on you have the scent already.
1: Way to go, Stacy. That's one of the little things she didn't count on.
4: It was my bad, because apparently I pushed it up wrong, but it was
3: I did have one of the cake pops. Those were delicious.
2: Everything was so good. The food was delicious. We did a brunch. I really only had one request, and it was $1 million bacon, which is bacon coated in brown sugar and syrup. It is the most delicious thing in the entire world. And Kyle, I know you don't like bacon, so you didn't try it.
4: Addie had some, though.
2: Did she
4: My
2: like
4: daughter
2: it?
4: Was with me, and she was like, I got to get a piece of that bacon. It looks fabulous.
2: Yeah. So it was beautiful, seriously. My mom, my grandma, everyone was there. My sister, all my closest friends.
4: It was cool to see Peyton's world. You know, it's we all have different ecosystems within our lives. And when you get married or you have a big event like this, it's it's a clash of worlds. And so it's all these stories that Peyton's told me before. Yeah. She's so that's so-and-so. She's the one I was telling you about that did this for me. Or that kind of. So it's really cool to see that come alive. Yeah.
1: Well, you can see a lot of video. There's a lot of videos on our Instagram. I don't know if it's in our stories, but I know there's the one video you made of you walking in.

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1: Compay, what do you guys got down for entertainment news today? 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
2: Jay-Z headlined the Roots Picnic on Saturday, and he, as part of his like hour and a half set, he delivered a freestyle. And you know Jay-Z is unmatched in freestyle in rap. And in it, he took jabs at several people. People picked out this line as jabs against Nicki Minaj and her husband.
3: The rock's not crumbling. The leprechaun magically run out of breaks. You son on a federal jail line mumbling something about having too much in his drink. You know how dumb that is? Another one fumbled his, wonder how I get the blame. His teeth is tumbling out their mouth, and somehow I'm the one who done it. It's a murder mystery game.
2: Then, you know, Kanye West has gone off lyrically and musically on Jay-Z. Remember, he even took jabs at Jay-Z and Beyonce's kids?
0: Mm-hmm.
2: And so this line was a line back at Kanye.
3: You ever heard of a wonder king? My children is some of them. Have you no shame? You're trying to get under skin? I really get under skin. As unharmed player. I need a new therapist. It's not working. I'm truly on the brink. Y'all better not encourage him. Y'all don't want me to think these thoughts that I think. That nut ass is still stuttering. And Chatty Patty down on his luck again.
1: Okay, yeah. I say this to both of those. What'd you say, Jay?
2: What?
1: I don't understand. Can you translate? Are you talking about?
4: It doesn't need to rhyme
1: anymore.
4: I don't understand.
1: I don't understand.
5: That's his flow.
1: I know, but I don't understand. Like the Nicki Minaj stuff. I don't understand what he said. I don't understand. Like, what?
4: That's the 8 Mile.
2: Apparently, she was like talking crap about his record label.
1: Right.
2: So when he says the rock is not crumbling, that was like apparently like him saying they're stable. It's fine. Like, we're doing fine. And then there's some other. But also, like, I had to listen to it 17 times and then also look them up too. And then I'm still confused about half the lines. But I'm just going on, apparently that's Jay-Z talking about Nicki Minaj. And then apparently he also talked about Drake too.
1: How about Jay-Z just making a post and breaking it down?
5: He's not trying to be on the internet like everyone else. I thought it was crazy though, because Beyonce and Jay-Z's kids were all backstage as well. And the crowd had saw her and they started chanting Beyonce. And he gets on stage and she's like, she's not working today.
2: It's like sad because everyone was more excited about Beyonce.
5: She's off the clock. Let my wife enjoy herself.
2: That is funny because like they're in the same industry. And so it's like, and they're both like have such a huge fan base.
5: Right.
2: They probably can't go anywhere together.
5: No.
2: Like, no solo performance without the other getting invited in or wanting to be invited in. So you guys remember last week we were talking about Scooter Braun and he kind of opened up about the drama with Taylor Swift and buying that, whatever. So in that same interview, people missed, he actually opened up about his relationship with Sydney Sweeney, which a lot of us have not really taken the liking to. But he seems to be so into her and so respectful of their like privacy in their relationship.
6: I've met an extraordinary woman.
2: She's
6: kind and generous and smart and real and down to earth and one of the biggest surprises ever. And there you go.
7: Can I ask how you met her?
6: Not going to go into that. That's personal.
7: Okay, fair enough. Are you catching this season of Euphoria?
6: I am catching it.
7: How do you like it?
6: I'm biased. I like it. I think there's been an incredible performance by a certain actress.
7: I agree. It's her season, which is kind of huge.
1: Why wouldn't you say how they met?
5: Because it was probably while she was about to marry that other guy.
1: Oh.
5: I guarantee there was overlap. Like Sydney Sweeney leaving her fiance for Scooter Braun.
1: Speaking of overlap, did you see James Van Der Beek? His what? He died 3 months ago.
4: Yeah.
1: She got married over the weekend.
5: Oh my gosh, that's
4: she
5: sad.
4: Did?
2: No.
1: Yes.
4: That messes me up a little bit.
2: I don't know though. Is it like that grief? You know what I mean?
1: Everyone
2: deals with grief so differently.
4: Who's the guy?
2: Do you know?
4: A friend with a shoulder.
1: He's another actor. Yeah. He's another actor.
2: Oh man. Okay. Well, I mean, good luck to them. You can't judge how quickly people move on or not or deal with their grief.
1: I know. That's true.
2: Yeah. Taylor Swift fans, they were like freaking out over the weekend. I'm sure you guys saw it was all over social media. They went in full detective mode after mysteriously Toy Story 5 billboards started popping up all over the world. And all they said were TS, which Taylor Swift actually has trademarked. So you cannot use TS on said billboard without her being involved. And everyone's like, oh my gosh, this is huge. There's 13 clouds on the billboard. This is amazing. Now they're trying to figure out, is she a character in the film? Are we getting new Taylor Swift music because she's on the soundtrack?
1: Did you see her go out in the dress? The dress is the same color as the back of the billboard.
2: Yeah. Well, and there's been some outfits that the Swifties have seen lately that are all like Toy Story colors.
1: That's so fun.
2: Like the iconic Woody colors and stuff. Yeah, I know. So
4: TS, does it just stand for Toy Story?
2: Nope. No, it does not, because that, and I'm saying that is because she's got it trademarked. So Disney so wouldn't have been able to use that.
1: She gave them permission to use it.
5: That's wild.
2: Yeah, so
1: is she a song or is she a pizza like Bad Bunny?
2: We'll see. We're going to have to wait and see. In the meantime, Pete Davidson was on a podcast and Kim Kardashian came up and it was so interesting because he was so complimentary of her. He was like, she is absolutely superhuman. He's like, one day we're just hanging out and she goes, you know what? I think I might want to do acting. He's like, and then she just does it and is like an amazing actor. He's like, she's just something else. And I thought, like, it's so great to hear exes speaking each other positively. You know what I mean? Like, not dragging each other down and doing diss tracks and whatnot. We have to say congratulations to Dua Lipa, who is officially off the market. She quietly married actor Callum Turner, and it was like a small private ceremony in London. Handful of close friends and family were there. Supposedly, they're doing like a bigger reception ceremony in Italy later this year so that, you know, everyone who wasn't invited to the small one.
1: He might be the next James Bond.
2: Oh, really?
1: He could totally do that. I could totally see him doing that.
4: And a Dua Lipa James Bond theme would be kind of cool, too.
2: Oh, my gosh, totally.
5: Yeah. Lotto, she spoke out about her retirement claims after having her sweet little baby girl.
8: That was definitely not one of the good days, especially experiencing postpartum for the first time. You don't know what to expect. Like,

0: This is Alice 95.5, Springfield's home for more music, more variety.
1: Number one movie, The Box Office, Backrooms. Two of my three kids saw it. One said it was scary and trip. Did you see it?
2: No, I didn't see it, but I've seen a couple of clips from the movie, and I feel like it's one of those things, if you don't know what The Backrooms is and you go and see this movie, you're probably going to be confused.
1: Totally confused.
2: Yeah.
1: But before it came out, my kids were very excited about it, watched it, showed me a bunch of YouTube videos about it. The thing that's cool about it is the youngest director in the history. He's 20 years old, the guy who directed the movie.
3: Like a YouTube kid. Cool.
1: Yeah.
2: It's so dope. That movie, Backrooms, and Obsession are two young 20-year-old people that are putting out these movies and these shows. And it's just so awesome how people are allowing them to be creative, regardless of their age.
3: But you know? Backrooms did like $84 million or something.
1: And the other movie you're talking about, Obsession, it cost $750,000 to make. It's made over $100 million so far.
4: Whoa. That's amazing.
1: Both those movies have outperformed Mandalorian already.
2: Really?
3: Wow.
2: I wonder why.
1: Because you get that cult following. Like my kids would watch The Backrooms YouTube story forever.
2: Yeah, because it's so scary. Like, The Backrooms are like these void rooms where there's these creatures that kind of pop out. Actually, this morning when I was walking through and all the lights were off in our hallway at the station, I was like, this looks like The Backrooms. I'm scared.
1: Yeah, that's right.
4: It is scary in that hallway when the lights are out.
2: Which one?
3: It's like such a long hallway.
4: The Shining.
2: Right. Well,
1: that's the movie world. In the TV world, Euphoria completely ended last night, right? Like, it's done. It's done.
4: I haven't seen it yet. Don't ruin anything for me.
3: Won't ruin anything, but I mean, it's like they couldn't really do much of another season if they wanted to.
2: I am so mad.
1: So you're not happy with the way it ended?
2: No. What a cop out way to end that show.
3: Real cop out.
2: I am out. That
3: really?
1: You're done. I'm done. Yeah. You're done with show them since they season the whole series finale.
2: Mad.
3: I feel like they closed the loop, but I was shocked, but not disappointed.
2: I have a million and one questions. And I literally last night was scrolling on TikTok trying to see if somebody could break down this awful ending to me. I was just like, I didn't cry. I was mad. I was genuinely mad.
3: Well, I think that's okay if you're mad at the way it ended. But I mean, they closed the, like, I didn't have any questions like, well, what does this mean for this person? I think they kind of got through all that for me.
2: I'm confused on the Jewel storyline. I'm kind of a little bit confused on the Bishop storyline. Like, I don't really understand why he did what he did. I'm not getting it. I thought the final scene was cool.
1: That's interesting because I know you are a Euphoria fan.
2: Yeah, so. I'm literally wearing my Euphoria shirt this morning.
1: And Rich sees a lot of TV just kind of on the surface. So maybe you just accepted it as it was and her as into the character development.
3: That show sucked me in this season more than it has in other seasons, even though I think the other seasons were probably better, but I was satisfied.
1: Well, Coleman Domingo is in that show, right? Mm-hmm. Coleman Domingo is also the number one show on Netflix right now, which is for the 4 seasons. I'm almost done with that. Did you finish it, Kyle?
4: I just finished it this morning.
1: I think it's okay. I'm liking it.
4: It's funny because the first couple episodes, I was like, it's eh. And then I'm like, you know what? I'm kind of back in with the characters.
1: You know what it got me? You know what it got me? With a friend, Mark Brett. And they kept saying this guy's first and last name, Mark Brett. Hey, I'm going to go make a Sandcats with Mark Brett.
3: I saw a little bit of that.
1: Yeah, like I like that. And then Coleman Domingo's also, they dropped this whole tribute to Eddie Murphy yesterday on Netflix. And Coleman Domingo's in that too. That dude is everywhere.
4: He's busy.
1: Well, no, he won an award. The American Lifetime Achievement Award for American Film Institute.
4: Did I miss some
2: news? I reflected Eddie Murphy. Like, what?
1: And it's really funny. There's also, do you guys watch Dutton Ranch? Are you cut off on Dutton Ranch? Okay, I didn't watch it because I heard it's really, really, really sad.
3: It is really sad.
1: Really, really sad. In fact, I read what it was and I don't want to watch it.
3: As sad as it is, Euphoria might be sadder.
1: Oh, really?
3: But they're both sad. Well, they're both drama.
1: Dutton Ranch involves animals. That's worse.
2: Yeah.
1: And then
3: a lot of animals.
1: And then I got to tell you really quick. There's this woman has been hounding me to watch this show on Peacock called MIA. And she even says in her DMs, I've been messaging you and Kyle to watch MIA. Have you watched it yet? And I'm like, I'll get to it. And then last night, have you watched it yet? Have you watched it yet? So I put it on. It's on Peacock. And I'm watching it. It's first episode. And I'm like, okay, what's the big deal? All of a sudden, I've never seen a show go sideways like this. Now I know why she's asking me to watch it. It's incredibly amazing, the last 15 minutes of the show and where it's going. I don't know, but it's really good from what I've seen. Episode 1. So there's that.
4: Is it like a full season that dropped or is it a weekly?
1: Full season's on.
4: Oh, okay.
1: Yeah. So I cannot wait. I was

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1: Okay, we're going to play a game. We got tickets to Ed Sheeran. Brittany's playing with us. Good morning, Brittany.
2: Hello.
1: Hello. What are you doing right now, Britt?
2: I just grabbed some coffee, and I'm 31 years old, and this is the first time I have ever in my life made it through a radio station when I've called. And I've tried a lot of times.
1: Good. I hope specifically this radio station you've called lots of times.
2: Yes.
1: You listen to this radio station.
2: And I finally got through.
3: Yay!
1: Did you get coffee at home or did you go somewhere?
2: always Starbucks.
1: Okay. What'd you get? What kind of coffee?
2: I got a blonde espresso. It's basically like a brown sugar espresso, but I make it myself. Like,
1: my wife recently has been going through the matcha kick.
4: Matcha. It's big.
3: It's very popular matcha right now.
5: Yeah. You've got to go to the La La Land. Their matcha is rich.
1: Yeah, but I heard La La Land is really, really expensive and small, and then small servings.
3: I think it's
5: the cups
3: equal
5: are cute
3: to Starbucks, to be honest. But did you guys watch they released that show, the Calabasas?
1: Oh, I've been watching that. Yeah, I forgot about that. Calabasas Confessions or something.
3: Yeah.
1: The kids went to high school in 2020.
3: Yes,
1: yeah,
3: like
1: I did
3: Brett
1: watch that.
3: Michael's daughter's on it.
1: And she wants to go to Feet Finder?
3: Yeah.
1: Brett Michael's daughter wants to sell her feet
5: Who's
1: pictures.
5: Brett Michaels?
3: Singer he was like a rock star in the 80s or something like that. His daughter's okay on the show. But it's funny because La La Land is like in it heavily. I'm like, really? I wonder if they paid for this because they're like, they really promote
5: that. They go
3: that
5: there all the time.
1: Well, yeah. It's a huge thing in LA and Calabasas. Yeah, Dylan?
6: My friends from college is on that show.
1: Which one?
6: Her name's Alexi.
1: Oh, really?
6: She's kind of she's not one of the main drama people, but yeah, she's on the show. She's been friends with like Preston Pippin for a long time.
1: If we start getting into the show, because it was top 10 when it's a couple days ago, and then it was number 8 when I saw it Netflix.
6: Eight. So, eight now.
1: Will you get her on when the time comes?
6: Yeah, I could call her.
1: Okay, good.
3: I think it's like Calabasas Confidential or something.
1: That's it.
3: Like that?
1: That's it.
5: That sounds like right up my alley.
3: Yeah. Lucky.
1: It's got serious potential.
3: It does.
5: Okay.
3: It does.
5: Yeah. Potential.
1: But Brett Michaels, who, by the way, Brett Michaels is one of the performers at the 250 anniversary at White House, and he pulled out. He's like extremely topical. There's no one more topical right now than Brett Michaels and CNC Music Factory and Milli Vanilli.
4: Yeah.
1: Because they were in national news. And so you turn on Calabasas Confidential and you see Brett Michaels having a one-on-one conversation with his daughter. And she's like, so then you're okay if I sell my feet on Feet Finder? Anyway. All right.
4: What a trip.
1: Let us play a game. This is for Ed Sheeran tickets, Brittany.
2: Okay. Let's do it.
5: Okay. So this is my version of Reverse the Verse. We're going to have two rounds. The first round, you're going to hear Ed Sheeran's song, but it is going to be sped up really, really fast. The second round, you're going to hear another Ed Sheeran song, but it's going to be in reverse. So it's going to be a little bit trickier. But John Jay, we will start with you. Here is your first clip.
1: Ed Sheeran, A-Train. A-Train?
3: A-Train?
1: A-Train.
5: Is that your final answer? A-Train is your final answer?
1: I'm on the A-Train. A-Team.
5: Good. Way to work through it. A-Team, 1 point.
1: A-Train was on the Boys.
5: I know. I was
4: like, oh, yeah.
5: I was like, no, that wasn't it. Okay, Rich, here's your clip.
4: Is that, my bad habits lead to late nights. No, no, no. Is that Bad Habits?
5: Great job, Rich. 1 point on the board for Bad Habits. Kyle, here's your clip.
3: That's so cute. It's like the Chipmunks are on the show today.
5: Like Alvin and the Chipmunks.
3: That's Azizan.
5: Yes.
4: Azizan.
5: Azizan.
4: How fast
5: Beautiful
4: is
5: job.
4: It? That's got to be like 8 times fast.
5: I know. Good job, Kyle. Brittany, here's your clip.

0: We found love, but where you are, I don't know what the name is.
1: No guesses? Any guesses? Anyone in the room?
2: You got the right song.
1: You did? Yes. Yeah, you are singing the right song. It did have the title in that clip, but is anyone in the room here to help Brittany?
3: Is it perfect?
1: Incorrect.
2: No, it's we found love. It's Thinking Out Loud.
1: Good.
0: Right Where You Are.
1: Job. John Jay.
0: Yes, it is. Yeah.
1: Thinking Out Loud. All right, Brittany, it is okay while we move into round two. You still have a chance to redeem yourself, but we better lock in right now because it does get pretty tricky in round two. Okay. John Jay, here is your clip reversed.

0: Mel's got it.
1: So let me ask you this, as the host of the show, are you using the same songs at all?
0: Different songs.
1: Every song's a different song.
0: Every song is a different song. Ed Sheeran is that guy.
1: I'm going to go with Shelter.
2: Can I steal?
0: Kyle for Steal?
2: It's Shivers.
0: Shivers. You were close.
1: I couldn't get the name. I know.
3: I was going to guess Bad Habits if that were me. It's not Bad Habits.
1: That's where I was going. That's why I said, did you ask, could you be the same song?
0: No, I didn't do any songs of the same songs. But good job, Kyle, taking the lead with 2 points. Richie, here's your clip.

0: Is that the song from F1?
1: I don't think so.
0: I don't recognize that. Do you know what it is?
1: I don't know. I have no clue.
0: I just was taking a guess.
1: Any guesses in the room? Brittany, you have a chance to steal.
2: Oh, gosh.
1: I need an answer in three, Richard.
2: Shape of You.
1: Incorrect. It is okay. I was looking for Castle on the Hill.
3: Castle.
1: Castle on the Hill, but it is okay. Kyle, here's your clip.

0: Ed Sheeran Fish Party. I have no idea.
1: Incorrect. Anyone for this deal?
0: That's a hard
1: three,
0: one.
1: Two.
2: Thinking out loud.
1: Incorrect. I was looking for perfect.
3: Perfect.
0: Perfect. You see it afterwards.
1: It's all right. No points right there. Kyle is in the lead right now with
0: yes,
1: two
0: perfect.
1: Points. Brittany, here's your clip.
4: That is super of you.
1: Yes. Atta girl came through at the end and pulled out the win. Great job.
3: All right, Brittany, 31 years old. You've tried to get through, first time getting through to us, and you win ticket to see Ed Sheeran.
4: Boom.
1: Bravo.
4: Amazing.
3: Congratulations.
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1: Okay, I started watching a new show, and I want to present it to you guys. And it's a very difficult title to remember, so I had to write it down. It's called Maximum Pleasure Guaranteed. Have you heard of it?
2: Mm-mm. Okay. Did you tell us about this?
1: So I had a few people DM me last week about it, so I watched it over the weekend. And it's really interesting, and I think you guys might like it. Especially
2: sounds inappropriate.
1: It does. So this girl, this woman, she goes through a divorce. She's a single mom, and she's having custody battles with her ex. Her ex is a really nice guy. It's almost really positions the ex relationships the way they really are, where it's a nice guy, but he's going through something, and they're fighting over the kid. And she is lonely, so she starts a relationship with a cam guy, a guy on camera, right? And it's like you see how they establish this relationship with this guy on camera, and she pays for an hour of his time. And they talk for 55 minutes. And the last 5 minutes, it gets pretty, you know, he's there.
2: Graphic.
1: Very graphic. And you see they have this relationship. And then one day where she's on it, a guy breaks in to the guy, cam guy's house, and beats the hell out of him, and he's screaming, and she's watching it. So she starts filming it on her phone, and she calls the police. The police come up. They're like, "You're getting scammed." Like, and then the guy calls her, the cam guy, and is like, "I need money. I need money." Right? Typical scam. You think mm-hmm. it's, oh, of course. She decides, "I'm going to get back." Because now the guy, the cam guy is calling her ex and is screwing with custody and whatever, right? So then she tracks down the cam guy, and she gets to his house and finds out he's been murdered for real. And then the murderer is there. She hides in the closet, and the murderer shows up and chops up the body in the bathtub.
2: And she watches the whole thing?
1: Yes. And then she jumps out of the house. And now it's like getting really like, holy crap. And that's where I'm at. It's three episodes.
3: Wow.
1: Right? Doesn't that sound pretty good now?
2: Yes. It's like totally different. Okay, that's definitely not where I was thinking
1: Exactly. It's like, I'm like, okay. So it's on Apple TV, and it is called Maximum Pleasure Guaranteed. And the girl looks like Shakira, the main star. And it's, I looked her up. And all I've ever known she was in She-Hulk. She played She-Hulk. But it's really good, so I'm giving you guys a thumbs up on that and a heads up on it right now. It's on Apple.

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1: 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Alice

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1: I woke up this morning. I went to bed pretty early yesterday. Really early, like 7:15-ish. And when I woke up this morning, I had like missed calls from Peyton. And I was like, I wonder why she's calling me. And then I saw that she had left me a couple of voicemail messages. And just to let you know, as we tell this story, which I think is amazing, this story that Peyton's about to tell you, our boss, when we talk about Mark, that's our boss. Mark is our boss. And he's a, how would you describe Mark, Rich?
2: Mark is a legend in the radio world. And he's been around us for the very beginning of the show. Then he moved to New York.
1: I mean, his personality.
2: His personality. He's very funny, but you know.
1: Dry.
2: It's a very dry wit. So sometimes you don't know when he's kidding.
1: Right. He might be hating you.
2: He might hate us. Taking you apart.
1: Yeah. Yeah. So Peyton's wedding, essentially, party is next week, right? You sent everybody an invitation. We know exactly it's next Saturday. We know where it is and everything. It's next Saturday. So let me play for you the voicemail messages I got last night.
3: John Jay, call me back. Literally, Mark pulled up with his 8 kids and his wife with a 14-piece cutlery set from KitchenAid.
1: Okay. So I get that message, and then I get another message.
3: John Jay, how are you not answering my phone call right now? Mark literally just pulled up to my house with a 14-piece cutlery set from KitchenAid. Call me back.
4: Why does the cutlery set?
2: Yeah, what's happening there?
1: First of all, I think Peyton might have been a little under the influence.
2: Were you?
3: I haven't been drinking all day. I mean, yesterday was my bridal shower, and those French 75s did me dirty. And of course, the party doesn't stop with me, right? So of course, we all went out after the fact. And I did have a gummy or two.
1: Okay.
3: And I was really excited because it was on my registry, and I really wanted those knives.
2: So a whole family showing up at your doorstep with cutlery, you might have thought that wasn't real for at least a few seconds.
3: No, when I tell you, so last night is probably around 7:30, and the sun was still kind of up, but still kind of coming down. And I'm talking to my grandma. We're just like debriefing, and I'm sitting on the couch, and we hear the doorbell ring. And I'm like, it's kind of late for like a Sunday for someone to be at the house. And I look out to the side and I see like a striped shirt. So just probably 20 minutes before that, me and my grandma had actually walked around the neighborhood to give our neighbors like baked goods to kind of butter them up for next weekend to let them know, hey, we're having a huge
2: party.
3: Exactly.
2: Let's be cool.
3: And so I'm thinking maybe like the neighbors are like stopping by. And so I get up and I'm in my pajamas and I open up the door. And when I open up the door, it's our boss, Mark, all of his kids and his wife with this huge gift. And I'm like looking at him and I'm like, what is going on? I was like, why are you here?
4: And he's like, it's kind of casual for your wedding.
1: Thought it was your wedding. He thought it was the party next week.
3: He thought it was the party next week, and he came a week early.
1: Okay, we have our boss, Mark, on the line. Good morning, Mark.
5: Hello.
1: So can you tell us your point of view of this story?
5: 2-3 weeks ago, Peyton, well, I don't know if everybody got it, but I'm assuming they did, the text with the invite on it, right? So I file it away. I'm like, okay, whatever. We'll put that on the calendar. And then late last week, she sent it again. So I'm thinking, okay, this must be like this weekend. It must be coming up because she just like sent a reminder. And I was even texting back and forth with her. I'm like, hey, I don't know if I can make it. We've got my father-in-law's birthday dinner. And she's like, well, it's just stop by if you can. It's a come and go, blah, blah. I'm like, is there a registry? So anyway, I put this in my head that it was Sunday night and that there was this conflict. And the funniest part is when we were going to leave my father-in-law's house, he was like, he thought we were just making an excuse to get out of there. He's like, oh, yeah, sure. Sure, there's a Sunday night wedding reception. Good one. Just say you don't want to be here. No, seriously, it's like for someone at work and like, you know, we got to go. And like normally we wouldn't mob deep like that with 8 people at the house. You know, I have 4 kids and me and my wife. And so I'm like, let's stop by. And even the funny, on the way home, on the way to Peyton's house, my wife's like, do you think John Jay and Rich and the rest of the guys are there? I'm like, I'm sure they've already been and left. Like, If I know Jajay, he's already dipped out. It started at 5. He was probably gone by 5:45.
2: Well, you're right. He was in bed.
5: And so we roll up, and she goes, it's kind of, there's not a lot of cars here. And I go, there's a ton of cars here. Because there was. There was like, you had 3 in your driveway.
3: Yeah.
5: And there were like 6 or 7 cars just right in front of that house. So I was like, no, I think it's cool. I go, probably a lot of people already left. It's, you know, it's work tomorrow. Like, and so we go mobbing up there, me and my wife and 4 kids. And there's all these teenagers like from across the street staring at us like, what are you guys doing? And I'm carrying this big old box, this gift. And then we ring the doorbell, and I see Peyton look out the window at me, like, confused. And instantly, I'm like, are we too late? Like, did everyone go home already? Like, what's going on? Why is she looking at me like that? And then I knew something was like, off. And anyway, yeah, so there you have it.
1: Oh, yeah. So once you realize it's a mistake, how long do you hang out at Peyton's house before it's time to leave?
5: Well, you know, she was polite. She invited us in and stuff, and we were like, no, it's cool. Like, we're sorry. Here's your gift. Like, I didn't really know what to do. I was like, this isn't really, like, because, you know, usually you do something bonehead like that. You're like, you can get out of it. You could, like, make an excuse or a reason. I was just like, man, I got to wear this. I got to own this. I just flat out. And if you look in my offense... If you look at the invitation just on your text,
2: yeah.
5: Like pull it up just on your text,
2: yeah.
5: The date isn't the clearest thing. It is when you know it's there and you blow it up because it's like this really, it's like red on peach, but then it's like in like this script font. So yeah,
2: you're right.
5: Even when we got back in the car, I'm looking at it, I'm like, this doesn't even have the date on it. And then I blew it up more, and I was like, oh, yeah, it does.
1: Okay, so when you leave, when you leave, what kind of conversation do you and your wife have after you leave?
5: We were just dying, and all my kids were like, you got to own this one, you got to own this one.
1: Oh, yeah, your kids just roasting you after that.
5: Oh, yeah, all the jokes about, you know, early onset dementia. start kicking in, yeah.
1: Next week he shows up. Merry Christmas, everyone!
2: You know, when I saw the picture, I just thought maybe you bumped into Peyton somewhere.
3: First,
2: and it's like, I showed up a week early. I'm like, ha ha ha. I didn't really realize he really showed up a week early.
3: Yeah.
1: We got to post the picture.
5: We did.
3: The picture, I don't know if I want to post the picture because I took the picture, sent it in the group chat, and I was like, I'm literally in my pajamas, and I'm like...
1: Those are cute.
2: Yeah, they're cute.
1: What? And you're like, what?
4: She was sans brassiere.
3: Like,
4: and you can kind of tell.
3: I was like, what the heck?
1: Oh, wow.
3: I'm like, mortified in my new
1: haze. I guess when you zoom in, I guess...
3: Exactly. And I'm like so embarrassed that my boss and his family saw me in my pajamas. But I got to tell you guys, like,
1: the joy
3: that I had because, like, Rich, you were saying earlier, you... And Mark and John Jay and Kyle have worked together for so long.
2: Yeah.
3: I've just got to start work with Mark over the last couple of years, and I feel so glad that I now have this with him.
4: Yeah, it's like a bonding
3: moment. We have
4: this
3: moment, Mark. Mark has
2: lots of things with all of us.
5: Peyton was great. She's like, oh, well, do you...

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0: 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It's time for second date update. You meet somebody, you go out on a great date, you think there's going to be a second date, it doesn't happen, you don't know why, so you come to us. We want to hear your story, we're going to call the person that's blowing you off. Jory, hello.
1: Hey, how's it going?
0: How's it going, Jory?
1: I matched with this girl on Hinge, and like, I'm not even joking, like, I was talking to this girl, and we were getting so into it, like, this could be like my future wife. Like, I told my mom about her after, like, the first date, which is, like, super, super crazy because, like, normally, you know, my family doesn't even hear about me going out with girls until, like, I've been with them for, like, a year. And so, like, it was so great. Like, we went to this Chinese place that she had picked out, and it was awesome. Like, we were talking and, like, sharing plates and, like, laughing and, you know, kind of like trauma dumping just a little bit to like kind of like build a connection, but like not to a point where like we would like concern the waiter or anything like that. And then, yeah, after that, we decided, hey, let's go like check out this like trendy bar downtown. You know, like those places that like smokes coming out of the cocktails for no reason. And like we're there for like an hour, and like we Ubered home, and then like we were saying goodbye, and like I kind of leaned in for a kiss, and like I don't know, it just kind of like at that point it felt like she was like donating that kiss to charity. Like it wasn't like a real kiss, like kind of like community service, you know.
2: Oh.
1: And like just at that moment, just everything kind of changed, and then she stopped texting me back, and then like I'm like, what did I do wrong? I thought this we were having an awesome time. Like, you know, I'm just trying to like figure out at what point I lost her.
0: So, not that I don't understand your euphemism, if they will, but so when you're donating your kiss to charity, does that mean it wasn't a good kiss, or it was like, a good kiss?
1: It felt like she was forcing it.
0: Oh,
3: like she did it out of just like, oh.
0: So you're saying people are forced to help charity?
2: But the whatever great vibes you had at some point wore off before the goodnight kiss,
3: right?
0: I thought during the kiss.
3: Or
0: before the kiss, maybe. I guess you're right.
2: Yeah, because she didn't want the kiss.
1: Gorgeous, but that's when I noticed it.
0: You want to hear something weird that I just thought about right now? I just read this article, it was a short article about certain talents that celebrities have. And Kim Kardashian, one of her talents. Do you guys know about her talent?
3: No. Mm-hmm.
0: She can tell if somebody has a cavity.
3: Oh, yes.
0: By smelling their breath.
3: Yes.
0: Which is so gross. Because
3: I've seen that.
0: Just thinking, let me see. Like, the fact if that is really your talent. How terrible to smell someone's bad breath all the time.
3: Yeah.
0: So, I mean, I just saw that article, it was fresh in my mind. It made me think, what if that's the thing? What if she could smell you have a cavity when you're kissing? And she's like, oh, God, you guys definitely got cavities.
4: Go to the dentist.
0: Oh, my God, the breath is terrible.
1: I don't think I have a cavity, but like now I might make a dentist appointment. Like, I don't, I think my mouth's pretty clean.
0: So, what's her name? We'll get her on the phone. We'll find out. Let's find out why.
1: Her name's Lauren.
0: Okay, so you've reached out to her and she's just ignoring you?
1: Yeah, she's just ghosting me from here.
0: All right, let's get Lauren on the phone, guys. Let's just do
4: it.
1: I appreciate it. Thank you.
0: All right, let's just do it. Let's find out why Lauren's blowing him off. Second date update continues next with John J. and Rich. I heard you.

0: Dallas 95.5. We're in the middle of Second Date Update. You got Jory, who went on a date with Lauren through Hinge.
1: Well, they met on Hinge, and she gave so many wifey vibes that Jory actually called his mom to tell her about Lauren. But like the Chinese food that they had together, the fullness wore off in an hour, and she was hungry for a different relationship. Now he's wondering, where did the vibes go? That's why we're here right now to find out.
0: All right, Jory, we're going to call Lauren right now, okay? So you stay quiet. We'll get her on the phone and find out why she's blowing you off, all right?
2: Okay.

0: Hello?
1: Hi, is this Lauren?
0: Yes.
1: Hi, my name is Peyton. I'm with John Jane Rich, and we just wanted to talk to you about something on the radio if you're free this morning.
0: Sure.
2: We got a call from a guy who went on a date with you, okay? He says that you're ignoring him, and I think I know why. So we thought we'd call you to see if I'm right.
0: Oh, okay.
2: Okay. We're talking about a guy named Jory. Sound familiar?
0: Yes. Yes, Jory.
2: Does he have a cavity?
0: Oh, my God. Okay.
2: What happened?
0: You want me to talk about the date?
2: Yeah. Please.
0: Okay. Well, I mean, I want to say, first of all, like, he was genuinely really, really sweet. The date itself was actually super fun. Like, we were laughing and, oh, my God, the food was amazing and the drinks were flowing and it really felt easy and natural. But I'm not going to lie, like, I realized pretty quickly in person that I just wasn't super attracted to him romantically, which, like, I felt kind of horrible about, because his pictures are really good. Like, you guys, like, so good. Like, this man needs to teach a master class on lighting and angles. But yeah, I think just in person, I realized I just wasn't into it romantically. Oh my God. Oh, but to make matters absolutely worse, at one point during the date, I accidentally bean dipped him. And I haven't recovered.
3: Bean dipped?
0: I have not recovered. Yes.
3: What's bean dipping?
0: Like, you know, when you, like, scoop, like, your hands accidentally, and it's like a little bean dip.
2: You mean on his, like, front side? Is that what you mean? Is
4: that
2: like
4: I've never heard that before.
2: Like the game I used to play, whose balls are these?
1: Like that. I'd be mortified if I bean dipped somebody on a date.
2: Wait, so you grabbed him in the front of his area?
1: No. Jaji, let me bean dip you.
0: Oh, it's not.
4: Oh, my gosh. What? What's about to happen? I'm so nervous. I don't want to know if I should see this.
2: Is it going to hurt?
1: No, it's not going to hurt. Bean dip.
2: Oh, bean dip. Dutch does that to me all the time. I hate that.
4: Okay.
2: Dutch bean dips me all the time.
4: Front on the top, not the front on the bottom.
2: It reduces you so bad because it feels like you have, like,
1: man boobs.
2: Yeah. So he goes up underneath your boob and go bean dip. It's terrible. Dutch will do it to me 100 times a day.
3: Bean dip?
2: Huh?
3: Yeah. Do you yell bean dip?
2: Yeah, you yell bean dip. I'm shocked I didn't get that right away.
5: Peyton,
1: do you want me to bean dip Jaji again?
5: Yeah, do you mind doing it again?
1: Yeah,
5: I didn't quite get it on the video.
2: Oh, God.
4: I feel like HR is going to have her.
2: I hate the bean dip.
1: Ah!
2: No, go ahead. Oh, he does it like, he goes, bean dip. The worst. So did you say bean dip? Did you just by mistake, or did you go bean dip? Did you do it?
0: No, it was literally an accident.
2: How?
0: I did it, and then I was like, oh my God. And, like, you know, in your head, you're like, I just bean dipped someone. But I didn't say it out loud because I was like, maybe it'll just go away, but then it was just awkward. Like, I felt so embarrassed the rest of the night.
3: And that didn't make him more attractive to you?
2: Yeah. The girl being dipped me in a romantic setting.
4: Yeah. He's like, what's
2: just
4: up?
2: It's different than my kid doing it.
1: Yeah.
2: Wow.
1: That's brutal.
3: So that killed.
2: Well, at least you didn't corn dog. You guys corn? You're a corn dog someone?
4: No, do we need to know what corn dogging is?
2: No, I should do Peyton. You know what a corn dog is?
1: No, and I don't think I want to know what a corn dog is.
2: I took your bean dip. You should take my corn dog.
1: I don't want your corn dog.
4: No,
1: thank you.
4: What's a corn dog?
1: No, corn dog.
2: You take your finger and you poke it in their butt and you go, corn dog.
1: No! No, I don't want any corn dog.
4: What?
3: Well, at least
2: corn dog.
3: That didn't happen by mistake, did it, Lauren?
4: These are always to violate people.
0: That, I definitely did not corn dog anyone. That's very purposeful.
3: That would be tough to recover from.
2: Corn dog.
3: Or you got to get married.
4: What How do you do that on accident?
2: Well, now we know why she doesn't want to go out with him again. At any rate, got to tell you something. That the guy that we're talking about, Jory, he's actually on the phone. Jory.
6: I'm super embarrassed.
4: Why are you embarrassed? It was an accident.
2: Oh, no. Embarrassed at the angles, probably. No, he takes bad pictures.
4: He takes good pictures.
6: Like,
2: I mean, he looks bad.
4: Yeah, there you go.
6: No, the bean dipping thing, I thought, like, I had just, like, kind of, like, imagined that because I was drinking too much. I was like, you know, is this tequila? Like, am I hallucinating?
0: No, that definitely happened, and, like, the second that it did, I looked away. I was like, oh, my God, like, I can't even I can't even make eye contact with this person.
6: And see, I was just over here being like, did I talk about, like, my mom too much? Like, did I do, like, I couldn't figure out, like, what I did.
0: No, oh my gosh, no, your mom was literally, like, a green flag. It was so sweet, you talking about your mom.
6: For the record, I mean, I still would have gone out with you again.
0: Oh my gosh. Well, geez, now I feel really, really bad because you're so mature, you're so sweet, and, like, I just literally dipped out after, pun intended, dipped out after the bean dip moment. But I feel really bad, but I don't think I want to go out again.
4: She's just not feeling it. Yeah, that's okay. That's very honest.
7: It's okay. That's how you know. You go out one time, you know, and it doesn't work.
1: And you can have a good date and it still not work out.
7: Sure.
1: Right? You know?
2: Yeah, totally. Yeah. Well, thank you both.
6: I've got my answer.
2: Thanks for going on the air with us, both of you. Thank you so much.
6: Yeah.
0: Thank you.
2: All right. That's second date update.
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1: Payne, what about you? Why do you say you hate growing up?
2: Because I feel like when you grow up, you just start to realize the things like, okay, not to like, I don't know, I feel like it kind of like, not to be a Debbie Downer about it, but like, sometimes it's like, dang, you're not really who I thought you were. You know what I mean?
3: Yeah.
2: And you have those realizations. Like, I just think my frontal lobe is really developing lately, and I'm not into it. It's making me mad.
4: Like, you're thinking before you speak?
3: Well, it's like the magic of your childhood and your youth starts to fade a little bit because reality sets
2: in. I'm like, oh, I just thought you were the greatest thing ever, and like, I just know. You know what I mean? And it's just kind of sad.
1: But like, what happened? What do you mean? Explain.
2: Nothing. It just like makes me think about like all of the wedding planning and things like that. Like, I've had two friends that I thought were going to be with me endgame that have like kind of shown their true colors. You know what I mean?
4: Like, no, I don't. What? How?
2: I mean, I had told you guys about my situation with my friend Shannon, who we aren't talking anymore.
4: Okay. Yeah.
2: That's one. And then I kind of have another one that's feeling some kind of way, and I try to be my best to communicate. I'm trying to pride myself in it.
1: Well, what happens is that they also have their lives that they got to go on too.
2: So 100%.
1: So it's like, and I get it because I think that felt, we've talked about it being a Leo quality where you're the main character energy all the time.
2: Yeah.
1: But these other people have their own main character energy. Maybe their main character energy doesn't flow with yours and they can't.
2: And that can sometimes, it's like, you know, people, you know, sometimes they're just around for seasons, no matter how long that they are. But it's just like a little realization that I'm having lately. You know, my late night thoughts, my car drive thoughts.
3: It is hard to come to terms with that because I think it took me a long time to realize that some people are really just meant to be in your life for a season.
2: Right.
3: Because when I meet a friend, I'm like, we're going to be friends forever. And then it doesn't happen.
2: Me too.
3: You're like, wait a minute, I thought we were going to be friends forever.
2: I know. And then like sometimes I'm like, dang. I wish people came through the same way that I came through for them sometimes too.
3: Right.
2: But like, you know, sometimes you just got to have that gut punch of
4: so
2: reality.
4: Are you saying
2: of
4: you've,
2: life.
4: You've matured and they haven't? Is that
2: no,
4: what
2: I'm not
4: saying?
2: Necessarily saying that. I just think, I just think I've just gone a different way, you know?
4: Okay.
3: Yes, sometimes life leads you down different paths.
2: Right.
3: And it's like, it's not really meant to be to stay in each other's lives anymore, which is kind of sad because it's almost like you're almost mourning. Like a death of some sort, like the death of the friendship.
2: I know, it's so weird. Anyway.
4: Yeah, I still hang out with my grade school friends, texting them this morning.
3: Well, good for you,
2: why don't you?
1: You know what's funny about that is I'm in a group chat with two of my grade school friends daily, and they comment about this show nonstop. Daily.
4: Well, your people keep you in check. You can't ever get your britches too big with my friends, because they will take you down.
2: Yeah, and don't get me wrong, I got a good, solid group of friends, but you know.
1: Melissa, good morning. Who's that? Hi, what do you have?
5: My name's Melissa, and I connected. I grew up in Virginia, so I had a friend named Ashanda, and we were really good friends in like kindergarten, first grade. Time moves on, we grow up, we grow older. My younger brother gets married to, I believe, their daughter, and we reconnected on Facebook, and now we're relatives.
1: Oh,
4: it can happen for you.
1: Nice. See, it can happen. All right, thanks, Melissa. Thank you for listening.

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4: Thanks for having us on. Everybody, here, back with you, hanging. If you ever wake up in the middle of the night, experts say do not do this. We all do this. Don't do this. I'll tell you what it is later this hour.
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3: I'm Lewis Capaldi.
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1: Ryan Seacrest, Sissany, Tanya with you. The back room is here. By the way, Tanya.
2: What?
1: I ordered the mushroom coffee that you keep telling me about. I know you got me some years ago.
2: Yes, I did.
1: I ordered it on Amazon and it has sugar in it. I don't want sugar in my mushroom.
2: It does
1: tea.
2: Not.
1: It's the one I had has sugar in it.
3: Well, well the one you ordered.
2: The one I bought you did not.
1: Yeah, well, I didn't buy that one.
2: Well, why don't you just text me and then ask?
1: So many steps. Anyway, yeah. I'm back to coffee. I'm back to coffee. That's
2: why'd you explore with the mushroom?
1: Because I was thinking maybe the mushroom tea, maybe or coffee, whatever it is, once in a blue moon.
2: Yeah.
1: Don't have the caffeine.
2: Right.
1: Dumb idea. I ran into a guy. What are the odds of this? I met a guy who grows coffee beans. I'm like, bro, grow coffee beans?
2: He showed me pictures.
1: I wanted to go home with him.
2: Basically.
1: He showed me the beans. He was visiting. He showed me the beans, red beans. And he showed me his coffee farm. That's the kind of soulmate I'm looking for.
3: Yeah.
1: That's the kind. If you don't drink coffee, I can't commit to you. Deal breakers. One, if you don't want to get up and get excited to have coffee, I don't think we can get married.
3: Agreed.
1: Two, I like that. I don't know what two, three, and four. There's a lot of them, but that's number one.
3: That's all that matters for you, really.
1: And by the way, if you don't want to have a cocktail on a Friday night margarita, I don't know.
3: Yeah,
1: I don't know. Then I feel bad. It's more things in between. It's not just about beverages. Anyway, here we are.
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1: By now, you've seen it. 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
2: How'd you sleep last night? 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
3: You
2: did? Okay.
3: I did.
2: You measure your sleep?
3: Slept like a baby last night.
2: Yeah. I don't think I did. Anyway, one thing sleep experts say they would never do if they woke up in the middle of the night, I guarantee you we've done it.
3: Oh.
2: I'll tell you what it is in a few minutes.

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1: I've got this quick thing for you and a quote of the day. Love quotes. I have a book of quotes by my bed. Now, here's what you're supposed to not do when you wake up in the middle of the night. Don't check the time. We all do it, then we start doing the math.
2: Yeah.
1: We start doing the math. You can't help but then do the math, how much more time you got. Or sometimes you're like, wow, I thought it was going to be earlier in the morning than it is.
2: And then the thinking wakes you up, and then you're awake. Uh-huh.
1: That's right. So don't check the time. I have a clock that if I press the button, it projects the time on my ceiling.
2: Don't push the button.
1: Well, I do sometimes. Late show. All right, today's quote. By the way, let's come back to that, Mark. What book should a guy have beside their bed?
3: You know what? I can't stop thinking about that, too.
1: I think it's a good idea. Like, let's give away that book. Buy that book. Stage it. You reading that? Not really. I just put it there.
3: Like a poetry book.
2: The Four Agreements would be a good book to have by your bedside.
1: I don't know. I love
3: that book. I think it does. It says a lot about you. I think it needs to be a more, like, manly book.
1: Well, I don't know. Poetry is sensitive. Mm-hmm. Could be. All right, we'll come back to it. Today's quote. You won't see it for what it is until you stop looking at it through the lens of what you want it to be.
4: 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On air with Ryan Seacrest.
1: By now, you've seen it. You've talked about it. Maybe even texted it to a friend. 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
1: Congratulations to Dua Lipa, who tied the knot to Callum Turner in a secret ceremony this past Saturday in London. And word is the celebration will continue with a larger star-studded party in Sicily, Italy. Some photos are up and details on the plans for the wedding at onairwithryan.com. 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
3: Tanya's at Trending Reports. What is coming up in just a moment, Tanya?
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1: Tanya, have you asked this question? Have we ever seen somebody on TV and gone to your hair person and been like, cut my hair like that? The answer is yeah, I have when I get my hair cut.
2: Remember the Rachel at Jennifer Aniston and so, Friends?
3: So this is like the new Rachel, but it's with the show Off Campus. So it's on Prime Video. It's taken over. And Mika Abdallah, she plays Allie Hayes on the show, and her hair has completely taken over the internet. We're talking soft, fluffy, beachy waves with curtain bangs, choppy layers. It's like this effortless,
1: sorry,
3: cool...
1: Could you tell me what that looks like? What does that mean? I don't know any of those words.
3: Okay, so her hair is like...
1: It's like messy or straight or long or curly little,
3: It's messy and curly, but it looks effortlessly cool and chic. It just looks like she rolled out of bed like that.
1: Okay,
3: but it looks very still put together.
4: With a lot of volume and layers.
3: Yeah,
4: so
3: like
4: that's
3: bangs.
4: The key.
3: She's got just like a lot. It's a lot going on, but TikTok is losing it. People are screenshotting her scenes, showing up at salons with their phones. I witnessed this personally. People like with their phones saying like they want this blowout like that.
1: Yeah.
3: And a lot of people with... like with TikToks cutting their own bangs to be more like Allie's. So I think it's going to be the new haircut of the summer.
1: So interesting how we do things to look like we didn't do things. Like I half tuck in my shirt. Like I tuck my shirt in, then I pull it out as if it just sort of got stuck on my belt, you know, right at my waist.
3: Yeah.
1: But I intentionally, it takes me 3 tries to get it right. Like I don't always get it in the perfect space, but I'm trying to make it look like I haven't tried.
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Do you have a morning routine? I mean, we all do. I definitely have a morning routine for so many of us. Coffee, a must. That includes Nick Jonas. The Jonas Brothers shared on their new podcast, Hey Jonas, that his morning routine, he says, it's pretty simple. I wake up, procrastinate about something, drink some coffee, make a few calls, and try and figure out why I'm freaking out about something. By the way, if you haven't heard their podcast, you can check it out. Hey Jonas.

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1: What's your goal? 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What's your goal? My goal? One of my goals would be to listen without interrupting.
2: Great.
1: That's a good goal.
2: It is.
1: Right? To listen without interrupting. I get so excited. Sometimes I jump in. So check me on that.

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1: Mark, did we ever find out what book should a guy have beside their bed?
2: We're going to talk about that. We're going to put it out there and see what people would be impressed by.
1: All right. Tanya, what book should be, like, first time you see a guy's bedside table, what book?
3: I'm going to have an answer for you momentarily.
1: You can't think of a book title?
3: No, because I know there's a specific book that I have in mind that I can't think of the title, and I have to do a little digging.
1: Okay.
3: But it's going to make you look really smart.
4: Wow. ChatGPT has given a lot of examples.
1: Really?
4: It's all over the place.
1: Well, give me an example.
4: Everything from meditations to man's search for meaning, the psychology of money.
1: I don't know. Some of these some of these might make somebody go home. Like you bring them in,
4: right?
1: They see your bedside table.
4: Atomic Habits.
1: So yeah, I'm trying to set a goal every day. Simple goal. My goal today is to listen, be a better listener, and not interrupt people. Just listen, wait for them to finish, then talk. But I get so excited. Sometimes I just want to jump in.
4: Did somebody say something to you over the weekend?
1: Yeah.
4: Okay. Yeah.
1: Basically went like, could I finish my sentence?
4: Oh. And now you're in your head.
1: Well, I'm in my head about it. Yeah. Uh-huh. And I'm like, gosh, I do get excited. I don't want to do that.
4: Yeah.
1: So it's a personal goal. Let's see if I can get through the show like that.
4: And you're wired that way.
3: But you have a new goal every day, or it's going to be the same goal every day?
1: I don't know. I'm going to work on this one today, and I'll get to tomorrow. Like,
3: okay.
1: Don't rush me.
3: Okay. I'm not trying to.
1: I'm not trying to interrupt you either.
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3: Hi, Sophia. 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Are you still an intern here?
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1: We have a new intern joining us, studying communications. Malia, welcome to your internship.
2: Thank you so much. I'm really excited, actually.
1: See, Sophia, you weren't that excited when you started interning. You only 2 weeks left. That's enthusiasm right there. What made you want to work here? Why?
2: Okay, well, I feel like being young, I like knew going into college, I really wanted to work in media. And yeah. I've kind of been running around like trying journalism, trying PR. And I'm definitely trying to try everything out. So radio is my next like stepping stone of like, okay, will this stick? I'm just trying to see what sticks for me. And so far, I'm really liking it, but it is my first
1: day. You've been here 5 minutes. Yeah,
2: yeah, 5 minutes. Sorry.
1: I've been here for 20, how many years, Mark? I still like it. I love it. 25, 24, 22, what?
3: 22.
1: After 20, who counts? So you might get stuck for decades, but yeah. It's great to have you. So
2: do well, you also you're the OG.
1: Did you hear that
4: system, Tanya? Yes. I mean, you're OG, technically not the OG. I guess for her generation, you're the OG. Yeah,
1: by the way, how old are you?
2: I'm 21. Just turned 21 May 7th.
1: I was here before she was born.
4: That's so true.
1: So I am Daddy OG.
4: You are the OG.
1: Our new intern is with us. This is how we all started. And I love opening the door for people to get a chance to check it out and see if it's for them. So here we go.
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Well, it's all of us here. We've got Sophia, her last 2 weeks intern, Malia, our new intern, Sisney, Tanya, Michaela, Ruby. I am outnumbered and I love it. If I don't learn something every day from y'all, the consensus of wisdom from y'all, I have missed out on life.

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1: Love Island, USA, coming back for its eighth season tonight. 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And I started to study it and why we watch it, because it's very popular. 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Anyway, next.

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1: Well, Gracie Abrams is taking her new music on the road. J.J. Abrams is her father, the famous director. 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And the album I'm looking here is supposed to come out July 17th. So good stuff for Gracie Abrams.
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1: Well, Saturday night at the Rose Bowl, Mexico versus Australia for the warm-up game for the World Cup. Ruby, you were there, right?
2: I was. The energy was insane.
1: Did you get there on time?
2: We got there an hour early, and we still missed half of the match, essentially.
3: I heard this happened to a lot of people.
2: Yes. There were so many people stuck in traffic, but I feel like there was miscommunication between maybe some of the employees that were working the parking lots. Everyone was parking where it says no parking, tow away zone, because people were just frustrated. They're like, we're going to miss the entire match.
1: Yeah, we're going. Yeah.
2: And then,
1: this kind of happened to me in a way when I went to the Taylor Swift show. Yeah, not quite as bad as that, and I didn't miss the show, but I got stuck in a lot of traffic. You said the energy was amazing. Describe what it was like to be there, because we got the World Cup coming.
2: Right. This was like the warm-up, right? It was incredible. I felt like there was so many different fans, young, old, like middle age. It was just everyone was on the same kind of wavelength of just being super excited, not just for this match, but I think for the World Cup in general. And then, you know, the Mexico team is going to play in Mexico City on June 11th, I think. So it was just kind of like the energy, the buildup. Fans were so excited. We won 1-0. So it was just, a good time all around.
1: Well, let's, to the organizing group of the World Cup, let's get this parking situation sorted out after that dress rehearsal there, right?
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2: 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So that's 36 episodes in 41 days. The show is filmed in Fiji and it's basically in real time. So there's there's only like a 1 or 2 day delay between what happens in the villa and what shows up on our screen, which is crazy. But it's also amazing because we don't get spoilers. Last year's season was the most watched original series on all streaming in 2025. So the bar is high this season. So this year we have a police officer, a music teacher, who's also a DJ and a handyman. We have a nursing assistant, a volleyball player who is the daughter of an NBA player. We have a professional athlete. And then there's this British content creator named Zach, and he is the brother of Charlie from last season, who was one of my favorites who got sent home way too soon. So I'm really excited about Zach. And then Love Island UK premieres on Thursday on Hulu. So it's an embarrassment of riches for the summer.
1: I have not seen you this excited since I married you to Robbie.
3: Yeah, literally.
1: Number two, I get it because I've become an amateur psychologist watching this show. That's what I've become. Mm-hmm. I psychoanalyze them all. It is a sport. Love Island 8. I understand why it's popular.
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1: Have you seen some of the TS billboards that are in the font of Toy Story? A lot of buzz about those. What are they? What are they trying to tell us next?

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1: I have seen some of these TS billboards, and people are talking about the TS billboard. So it is just a regular, beautiful, big billboard, but the font of the T and the font of the S is the font of Toy Story.
2: Correct.
1: But people are saying the TS stands for Taylor Swift.
2: Taylor Swift. Because, and also, if you count the clouds, there's 13 clouds.
3: That's crazy. Well,
1: who can count the clouds while you're driving?
2: Wow, this is Swifties. Swifties are dissecting all of this.
1: Right.
2: So, yes, everyone is going crazy on the internet. Another Taylor Easter egg. Is this what's happening? It's going even further than this. Okay, so now we're going to her artwork of 1989. It has all been switched on all streaming platforms.
3: No way.
2: To the little birds are gone, and now they're clouds.
1: Well, and they're same clouds that are
2: not
1: on the billboard?
2: The same clouds. No, it's still her 1989 artwork. And by the way, 1989 was Taylor's fifth album. Okay, and this is Toy Story 5. Okay, that, and there's another clue.
3: Oh, yeah, it's the clouds, not the birds.
0: You didn't believe this anymore?
2: Okay,
3: I did not.
2: Fans also spotted capitalized T's and S's hidden throughout Taylor's lyrics on Apple Music.
1: Okay.
2: And while her official Essentials playlist now appears to focus on songs that are track 5 on her album.
1: Yeah. Well, either she is involved or they want us to think she's involved. When's this thing come out? When can we figure this out?
2: It's out this month, June 19th, and I already have my tickets. So excited.
1: All right.
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1: 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My goal was to listen better. 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

0: More variety here on Alice 95.5, also your home for the 250K USA giveaway as we count down the days till America's 250th birthday by giving away your chance to win your chunk of 250 grand, right? So 2,500 bucks up for grabs right now. Gave you the keyword for this hour's chance to win right there at 2 o'clock. If you didn't catch that, the word's birthday, all right? 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We did, in fact, name it after our station, all right? It's alice955.com. Just enter the word birthday right now for your shot. And then hang tight this afternoon. We're not done giving away chances to win that. 5 o'clock, a new keyword, and a new 2,500 up for grabs. Plus, we're going to do some Dua Lipa coming up here next. Kelly Clarkson, Somber's latest, all on the way.
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1: Late last night, did you actually just like a photo from 2014? 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

0: Plenty more music, more variety where that came from. Still got to fit in some Selena Gomez this hour, Billie Eilish, Taylor Swift, all between now and 3 o'clock.
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8 o'clock here in the Ozarks. A little cooler than it was yesterday, right? I feel like we're splitting hairs. Very sweaty hairs at this point. But still, I'll take it. It's Alice 95.5. Here's Carrie. Right.

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0: do feel a little bit jealous and personally hurt by the Springfield Cardinals and their new identity. If you didn't see this, I thought it was like an April Fool's joke. They just waited until June to play. Turns out, no. The new alternate identity for the Springfield Cardinals is the Ozarks Snipe Hunters. Very creative. It's very cool. The jerseys look really fun. The overall idea of it, I think, is great. However, and this is just me personally, as somebody who has been on a snipe hunt before, it was a nice welcome to the Ozarks moment for me. I had to learn about snipe hunting the hard way. And so now that they've renamed the team this and there's the story behind it, I feel like folks who haven't been snipe hunting yet are going to learn the easy way. And I'm a little jealous that they won't get abandoned, you know, in a field or a forest like some of us did. Still carrying some emotional scarring from that, I think. All right, we'll do Miles Smith coming up. Olivia Dean all next here on Alice 95.5.
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0: Still got music to get to this hour from Bruno Mars. Got Harry Styles and his latest, some Sia, all between now and 4 o'clock. Hang tight here. It's Alice 95.5.
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0: The world of Toy Story and the world of Taylor Swift are colliding. And it all happens with a brand new song from Taylor this Friday. We're going to have for you all day here on Alice 95.5. It's a new song from Taylor on that Toy Story 5 soundtrack, which of course comes out here in a couple days as well. It's really, really exciting stuff. To celebrate, we are going to play some Taylor for you coming up in less than 10 minutes here. Sabrina Carpenter on the way. Rihanna's coming up too here. Hang tight.
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0: earlier today, we made the big announcement. Our iHeartRadio Music Festival coming back this year, mid-September, Las Vegas, and the acts, OMG, BTS, is going to play Friday night. We got Benson Boone and Snoop Dogg and a whole bunch of others. I mean, this is a humongous show with more artists to be added. And as soon as we made the announcement this morning with John Jay and Rich, we started giving you chances to win your way there before you could even buy your way there. Tickets aren't even on sale yet. And, of course, Capital One is going to have their pre-sale coming up really, really soon. So if you're a Capital One customer, jump on it. But if you want to win your trip, 6 o'clock right here on Alice 95.5, we're going to give you another shot. I did mention Benson Boone. Going to come back with him in just a couple minutes here. Latest from Bruno Mars coming up too. Hang tight. It's Alice 95.5.
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Hearts will fade eventually. So if our time is running out, day after day, we'll make the mundane a masterpiece. Oh my, my, oh my, my love, I take one look at you, you're taking me out.

0: we made the announcement earlier this morning. Not only is our iHeartRadio Music Festival coming back in mid-September to Las Vegas, but you could win your way there before you could ever buy your way there. And your next chance to do just that's coming up at 6 o'clock, and it's huge this year. BTS is playing on Friday. Snoop Dogg, Benson Boone both playing on Saturday, plus a bunch of other artists and more to be added. You want to go? 6 o'clock. Hang tight. That's your next chance to win. Plus, we're going to come back. We got Sienna Spiro on the way. Got the Jonas Brothers, some Pink, and they're all next here on Alice 95.5.
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0: 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More music, more variety. Clint Gurley. If you've ever wondered what life is going to be like after you're done working, if retirement is still something people can do by the time you're able to retire, they just put out a list of the top places to retire in the U.S. It comes from U.S. News and World Report. And they weighed everything out. Quality of life, healthcare, costs, you know, everything, crime rates. Turns out Midland, Michigan is the spot to retire, at least as of right now. Weirton, West Virginia. I've never heard of either one of these cities, by the way. Came in at a close number two. I guess we'll all be together in Weirton here in a bit. We'll just all have to find it on a map first. All right, Ed Sheeran, Alex Warren, Adele, all next here on Alice 95.5. Hang tight.
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0: We're not done. More music, more variety continues this hour with Billie Eilish, Olivia Dean, and her latest. We got some Luke Combs for you, too, all between now and 7 o'clock. All right, hang tight here. 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